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And you got to stick around because I do have those tickets to give away to go see Beartooth coming up here very shortly. All right, let's keep moving with Van Halen. 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

0: PD, Radiohead, and of course Van Halen, one of my favorites in Panama. And the Shanman for your drive home. Of course, your 5 o'clock hour almost up, but don't get out of the car quite yet, or don't stop what you're doing at the desk, because I got some tickets to give away to go see Beartooth. They're going to be coming through town on December 16th over at the Arizona Financial Theater. As I mentioned yesterday, they were in town with Bad Omens earlier this year, so if you missed them then, you can now catch them this time, as they'll be in town with Magnolia Park, Wind Walker, and Don Brocco. So if you would like to go, give me a call. 8th caller, 602-585-9800. You are going to Beartooth. Coming back, I got music on the way from Days of the New.
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4: Valley weather for Tuesday. Extreme heat warning. Partly cloudy through the evening. Overnight low 90. Sunny and hot tomorrow. High 109. And that's Tuesday's Valley weather.
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7: Valley weather for Tuesday. Extreme heat warning, partly cloudy through the evening, overnight low 90, sunny and hot tomorrow, high 109. And that's Tuesday's Valley weather.
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There's some great shows that are going to be rolling through town. Resurgence of Seven Dust Online is just going crazy. Those guys will be in town September 16th over at the Marquee Theater with Theory of a Dead Man and Return to Dust. Full details on that show at 98kupd.com. Here's another band that is going to be coming through town. It's Breaking Benjamin. Here's Something Wicked.

I hope you enjoyed that little zinger from The Offspring. It's 98 KUPD. What's going on? Good evening. The Shan Man hanging out with you and getting ready to get on out of here. Jeffrey, he's coming up after 7 o'clock and will take you into your Tuesday evening. He's got tickets to give away.

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for good. There ain't no resting for the guys of HMS. I'll tell you all about where they're going to be because they're all over the place this week. It is Yef hanging out with you until 10. I've got your chances for U-Fest tickets and also Wage War tickets. So if you want to cop those from me, hang out. Here's the warning with Kerosene. It's 98.

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3: Valley weather for Tuesday. Extreme heat warning, partly cloudy through the evening. Overnight low 90, sunny and hot tomorrow, high 109. And that's Tuesday's Valley weather.
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0: delicious. It's free dinner. So even if you lose, I mean, wings aren't the cheapest things nowadays. So take advantage of that. And you know what? If you end up winning and beating the seven others, you end up in the finale on September 3rd with Holmberg. And that thing's going to wrap up. If you win that one, then you get the $2,500, and you are this year's champion of Holmberg's Handle the Heat. Plus, the U-Crew is going to be out there handing out swag, signing you up for a chance at tickets to all sorts of things. So there's a lot in for everybody. And even if you don't want to participate, you can just order the Holmberg's Handle the Heat special. You're going to get 10 hot wings and a Bud Light for $18.99, plus a dollar from that special goes to the Arizona Humane Society. So it's a sweet deal all around. Brady's going to be out at the one tomorrow, so you know he's just going to be jealous the entire time. You know? That man's probably going to get the Holmberg special. Maybe two of them. I don't know. But if he can't compete for this money, but be damn sure he's going to want some of those wings. Now, the only competition that's going down tonight, though, is I've got tickets to go to Wage War and U-Fest. Problem with last night is I was giving them both out simultaneously. I was kind of doing, I'll let the first the caller who calls in at the right number, I'll give you their pick. First person picked U-Fest, and then the next, like, four or five people wanted U-Fest, and I had to deliver bad news. They were gone. They didn't want the Wage War tickets. So I'm going to do them separately tonight, and we're going to start off with the Wage War tickets. So if you want the Wage War tickets, give me a call, 602-585-9800. They're coming with We Came as Romans, Varials, and Cane Hill to the Marquee Theater on October 30th. Let's do caller number six tonight. How about that?
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1: Valley weather for Tuesday. Extreme heat warning, partly cloudy through the evening. Overnight low 90, sunny and hot tomorrow, high 109. And that's Tuesday's Valley weather.
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man, come with me because you look so fine that I really want to make you mine. 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

Well, Brett's got two things he's got going on Thursday. I'll tell you about them in a few minutes. Plus, your chance at U-Fest tickets, so get your phones ready. It's coming.

0: You tell him 7 Mary 3. It's Arizona's Rock Station, 98 KUPD. Brett Vesely is a man about town. This Thursday, they got him at two different locations. One, of course, being Albertsons from 7 to 9 in the morning. This time, the location off of Dysart and Indian School for Operation Hydration. We're still collecting as many donations of water bottles as possible as we approach our goal of 2 million water bottles. We're getting there. We're getting there. I believe we're at 1.6 at this juncture. So we're crushing it. We should hit that goal by September 3rd. We need your help. So if you got the time, you're in the area, stop by Brett. See his smiling face. He'll happily take your donations. He'll even take your cash and go shopping for you if that's what you want to do. If you know you're on your way to work and you got to go, just give him some cash. 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Plus, a little bit later in the day from 4 to 6 p.m., if you want your shot at that last foursome pair that Car Bliss is giving out, just got to go down and see Brett Vesely at TC's Pub and Grub. And that's off of Power Road and Rittenhouse Road in Queen Creek. So they're gonna, if you're on the west side, they're gonna make you work for it. But I mean, the value is $1,200 plus. You know, Car Bliss is gonna be hanging out there as well. Gonna have buckets of Car Bliss cocktails for $23, and Brett's gonna be registering you for that foursome. So it's sold out. That heat stroke, it's sold out. And it's going to be awesome. At the very lovely Arizona Biltmore. So we're getting treated to a really nice place. So it's going to be a good time. I'm looking forward to it because we haven't done it in a few years. So I'm excited. Plus, the U-Crew is going to be out at both, giving you swag and a chance at future shows like U-Fest when they come, when we get Godsmack, Stone Temple Pilots, and Dorothy at Talking Stick Resort Amphitheater on September 12th. Sure to be a good time. I'm going to give out some tickets right now to that very show. How about that? Give me a call, 602-585-9800. You want to go see Godsmack and company on September 12th. Let's do caller number 8. Let's do it.
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Oh, yeah. It's Arizona's Rock Station, 98 KUPD. Congrats to Jared Yazzie. He won those U-Fest tickets, and we'll see him out there September 12th with Godsmack, Stone Temple Pilots, and Dorothy. Here's Fozzy. 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

That song will never get old to me. System of a Down. Thank you. Thank you endlessly. Just before everybody goes to bed, this is the Pretty Reckless with When I Wake Up. It's 98. Wake up.

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1: 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Tomorrow on Holmberg's Morning Sickness, yet again, another chance at Holmberg, sending you on a really, really awesome cruise, the Rock and Wrestling Rager at Sea. 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And what that's going to do, eventually someone's going to win a two passes to Chris Jericho's cruise there from November 7th to 11th. You're going to get a double occupancy cabin, right, on the Norwegian Jewel. Four nights from Miami to the Bahamas. Meals and basic beverages are going to be included, so you're going to have your drinks. You're going to get to see wrestling matches, concerts, podcast sessions, all kinds of cool stuff. You'll get a chance to meet and greet with Chris Jericho and Fozzy, and, you know, $1,000 in travel vouchers to get you there. Maybe back, if it's enough. I don't know. We just drove to California last week for hours, so didn't have to deal with the flying stuff. So this one, you will, and that's well worth it, man. Miami to the Bahamas. How cool is that? Holmberg was talking this morning. Someone sent him an email. Said, well, I don't even like Fozzy. All right. I mean, there's plenty of other things to do on the cruise. Yeah, there was some magician on my cruise that I went on last week. He was like 7th in America's Got Talent years and years ago. And I don't like magic. See, you know what I did? Whatever I wanted else, you know? There's a lot of other things to do. So it's a cruise. How can you complain? So details on this cruise opportunity on 98KUPD.com. And later in the week, we've got Matthew Broussard in studio on Thursday, Mark Curry on Friday, and of course, Brady going to be at Native Grill and Wings tomorrow for the hot wing eating contest. Or it's just regular wings, not the hot sauce on them, off of Gilbert and the 60 at Native Grill and Wings from 5:30 to 7:30. So if you want to get down on that, that's your chance to qualify for the finale for 2,500 big ones. That's a good chunk of change just for filling your face with meat. I am Yef. Thanks for hanging out with me in some form or fashion. I'll have another chance at U-Fest and Wage War tickets for you tomorrow. Gonna leave you with Sublime, Pink Floyd, and Weezer. Bye.
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0: I'm a Morgan of Morgan & Morgan. Every time one of my children started driving, it was terrifying. 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
7: 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A confirmation text validating the entry into the sweepstakes will follow. Each text message sent to or received by a service subscriber of any wireless carrier may incur standard text messaging charges. Unless otherwise indicated, there is a limit of one entry per contest per person and one winner per household. Webcasts are on a delayed basis, which may affect a webcast listener's ability to participate in any contest. Station will not accept collect calls. Station is not responsible for problems accessing the station website and social media pages, problems sending a text, telephone line unavailability, busy signals, operator interference, and technical or atmospheric conditions that disrupt the completion of an entry or phone call. The criteria and process for selecting winners, the number of winners, the specific prizes to be awarded, and the values of prizes will typically be stated on our website. This information may be periodically included in on-air promotions and on our respective social media pages. Unless otherwise stated, winners will be notified by email or phone. Odds of winning will be dependent upon the number of eligible entries received. The winner is responsible for all income taxes due as a result of accepting a prize, and IRS Form 1099 may be submitted to applicable taxing authorities. Unless otherwise stated, each winner must claim the prize in person. The prize must be claimed at the 98K KUPD Studios during normal business hours within 30 days from the day the prize is won. Failure to meet this deadline shall be deemed forfeiture of the right to claim the prize. Individuals must be 18 years or older at the time of entry and be legal residents of Arizona to be eligible to participate in 98KUPD contests unless otherwise specified. Winners may only win one prize within a 30-day period. Contest deadlines will be typically stated on the station website and may be periodically included in on-air promotions. By participating in any 98KUPD contest, you agree to fully release and identify Hubbard Radio Phoenix LLC, Hubbard Radio LLC, and any contest sponsors from all liability. 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
8: Valley weather for Wednesday. There's an extreme heat warning, sunny and hot, high 109, partly cloudy this evening with a slight chance of an overnight shower, low 90. And that's Wednesday's Valley weather.
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1: 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John Delacruz, is performing live Friday and Saturday. 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
8: Valley weather for Wednesday. There's an extreme heat warning, sunny and hot, high 109, partly cloudy this evening with a slight chance of an overnight shower, low 90. And that's Wednesday's Valley weather.
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0: Welcome to Wednesday. It is 5:45. My name's John. There's Brady. There's Giggling Brett. There's Big Dick Toledo. We're ready to go. And I will never die. And, unfortunately, because I'm one of those people that doesn't mind the idea. Went to my very first ever dermatology appointment yesterday.
1: Did you tell me you use your Cindy Crawford stuff? I mean, you got dermatology going, everything's good? What are you printing over there? The Bible?
0: The whole thing's going over. The Manhattan phone book just started printing itself.
2: You got babooned?
0: What does that mean?
2: Going over your body like a monkey.
0: Yeah, no, Brady, I'm like I'm a human being. They're not babooning me. You'd have to be too hairy. I'm an eel, my friend. I was maybe sea-worlded, but I wasn't babooned. Yeah, the guy went over everything. He had the little machine for moles and lights, and he's looking at me. And you know what he said that was weird? He goes, "You're the best part of my day." He goes, "Sometimes people like you come in, and I forget not everyone has skin cancer." He goes, "You're clear, free, skin looks great." And he goes, "And guess what? You're like 3% of the people I see." I'm like, "Really?" And he goes, "I find skin." He said, "I found 30. It's 2 in the afternoon. I found 30 people with skin cancer in the last 2 days."
2: Jeez.
0: I'm like, "What?" And he goes, "We're in Arizona. It's constant." And I'm like, "No." And that kind of gave me hope that he's actually finding it. Because what I feel like they do, and he seemed a little disappointed, to be honest, that I was clean. That he couldn't get me for anything. And I thought, I thought this dermatology thing was a way to make women go to the doctor more because they absolutely love going to the doctor. That's why in the olden times, and granted, women were right about that because we only lived to be like 33, going to the doctor was like one dude. Now you've got one for your toes, your toenails, your eyelids, your eyes, your skin, your hair, your nose.
2: A lot of specialists.
0: There's a lot of trips, and women love that. And I thought about it yesterday. I'm like, this is why women love going to the doctor all the time. They get out of work. You get days off for it, for free. Got a doctor's appointment. You got the gynecologist. You got the ass. You got your feet. You got your hands, your skin, your face. It makes sense. So, but it gave me hope that the dermatology world that I always thought was kind of a way to just go, "Well, we need you back in here for another visit,"

0: And yeah, and he's telling me because I have the one. I don't know what's going on. Jesus. I have one on my eyebrow that I've always hated. It's white. The strangest mole ever, right? I've kind of forgotten about it, but I'm like, you take that off. And he goes, well, he goes, on that particular case, you'd have to probably be okay with a little bit of an indentation and possibly a scar. And I'm like, are you looking at me? And he goes, what? And I'm like, look at my face. He goes, what? And I'm like, you think I care about a bump? A little bit. Do you think this is, like, you think I'm going to lose jobs? And he started laughing. He goes, no. I'm like, hey, now you're supposed to at least defend it or lie to me, you jerk. But yeah, so, and, you know, Tripp's been through a thing, and there's some people been around here, been through dermatology. My buddy Dave sent me a picture and said, brother, we grew up in the sun together. And he showed me a picture of his back, and it looked like they'd cut him in half, sewn him back together. Skin cancer. And he's doing great. He's fine now, but they found a big one back there. I got nothing. Clean. So maybe this whole dermatology thing isn't fake. I could have sworn it was fake. It's mostly just Botox and estheticians that, you know, want to do microdermabrasion or some sort of hydrofacial. I'm like, eh.
1: What are you, John Jay now? What is this?
0: Oh, no, but look, it was a cancer thing. That's kind of manly. I didn't go in there for a facial. I would have. It looks nice. It's just too intrusive.
1: John, what about Dr. Jellyfingers that's got to stick his finger up here?
0: That guy is just a sadist. Well, I got that. Well, that's not going to be the finger guy.
1: You scheduled?
0: That's gonna be the tube. I'm not scheduled. They keep calling me. They're dying to get in my ass. Like, they're... Now I know how chicks feel with a guy who's a little too aggressive. This place calls me twice a day. We'd love to schedule your colonoscopy. I'm like, I bet you would. You know what? I need to get to know you a little better.
1: If only your insurance agent would call you that
0: much. Oh, my God. Well, but the funny thing is they're up my ass every day without calling. Either way, going to the doctor usually stinks. Yesterday, my doctor was a little upset that I'm perfect. And he throws that awful line out at me. The worst thing a man can hear who's me. You're going to live a long, healthy life. You've got great skin. I'm like, I have no intention of doing that. I don't want a long, healthy life. I want a few more years. Call it quits. One thing we've done with modern science is keep people alive too goddamn long. You don't see a lot of, you know, you don't get better and better.
2: It's getting longer.
0: Oh, it's the worst. They keep prolonging it like we want to stick around. Live into your 90s. Go look at 10 people in their 90s. There'll be one that's okay. The rest of them are drooling like creamed corn all over the place. I don't want creamed corn ever again in my life. And that becomes a staple.
3: I can't chew anymore.
0: You're done.
1: Drink your insurance, shut up.
3: I can't swallow on my own, Brad. I don't know what to do. I don't remember anything.
0: Oh, this is great.
3: I got to go to the doctor and prolong this.
0: No. You got to go out to M&P Guns and try to win that ARAZ, whatever we're calling it. What's wrong with you?
3: I don't know anyone.
0: Well, let's keep going. Put you on pills. She's never going to know anybody again. She's got to eat cream corn for the rest of her life. We can make that last for years if you want.
3: Sure.
0: Mom, we're going to take care of you.
3: If you meant that, you'd put a pillow over my face.
0: But yeah, the doctor's always telling me I'm healthy. It's crazy. I don't have the courage to, like, get on a Coke run or something and wreck everything. We'll see where it goes. I'm going to live to be 120. And I'm going to hate the last 50 of it so much. Ugh. I see 61 every day. You think I want to be that? Look at him. You see Dale come in here? Oh. Jesus Christ.
1: You're not selling me on this.
0: Ugh. Did you ever see Tripp climb the stairs? What in the hell? What are we doing?
4: Yeah, this last 8 stairs usually requires a snack and a Sherpa.
0: What are you doing?
4: I'm going to start taking the elevator.
0: I don't want any of that. He's a wonderful person. But, man, on stairs and I can't eat that. Why don't you say that? I can't eat that anymore. Then. Grapefruits make it so my head starts on fire. I'm like, grapefruits will kill you? You're done. You're done here. That's enough.
4: That makes the pills that keep me alive counteract.
0: Did you hear yourself? You're not supposed to be here anymore.
4: If I eat grapefruit, everything goes sideways. My heart blows up.
0: The beautiful fruit off that tree with a little sugar, that'll kill you?
4: Yeah.
0: You should go. I don't ever...
2: You can't even get it in the stores now, grapefruit juice.
0: Yeah, you got it. It's behind a locked door. It's like meth.

0: check your levels before you go in there. It's terrifying. You know what else they lock up now? I had to go get this the other day. Batteries. How long has that been going on? I had to get some 9 volts at the Fry's. All locked
1: they
0: up.
1: Locked it. Wow.
0: Oh, and here's the thing. It was hilarious. I go to the Fry's to grab batteries. Right. I was going to get some other stuff, so I popped in the Fry's. And there's a button that says, for assistance, press this button.
2: Oh, yeah.
0: You know? The batteries. You just want to, what are meth heads doing with batteries?
2: Well, the 9 volts aren't locked up, though, right?
0: Oh, yeah. Everything's...
2: What? Why would they lock those up?
0: They need to release the 9 volts for one specific reason.
1: That's why people don't buy it.
0: I don't blame them. It's a pay. I ain't going to wait
2: here.
0: You
2: can leave them out.
0: I ain't going to wait here all goddamn day to make a beep go away. I'll get used to the beep. I was with the blacks on this one. It was like, you're right about this. So I hit the button. For assistance, press this button. You know what I hear on the other end? Hello? I'm like, what are you, at home? Did I interrupt you watching TV? Are you watching Furious on Hulu? What are you doing?
3: Hello?
0: Yeah, I need somebody to open the battery. That's exactly what I heard.
4: Hello?
0: Yeah, I need somebody to open the batteries. Are you mocking me? Is that, those aren't words. What did you just do? Nobody showed up.
1: Oh.
0: I hit the button again.
4: Hello?
0: Hey, I'm still standing by the battery thing. Is anybody coming?
4: Yeah, we have somebody.
0: Like 5 minutes. You can't leave either. It says right there, don't go anywhere. Somebody's on the way. Nobody ever showed up. I had to go get a cashier. I'm like, hey. And I walk up to the cashier, the light's off, and I said, hey. And he goes, oh, my aisle's closed. Like, I know what's going on, dipshit. I know how lights work. Follow me to the battery thing and unlock it.
3: Oh, I can do that.
0: Did no one tell you?
2: So Talon finally got you some batteries or what?
0: He opened up. He didn't know what a 9 volt is. He was like 22. Of course. I can need a 9 volt. And he just reached in for something. And I'm like, no, a 9 volt. And he looked over at me. I'm like, down the bottom right. No, the ones next to those. I'm like, oh, the one that say 9V. Can you read, you dumb f***?
1: They don't lock them up at Sam's Club or Costco.
0: They don't?
1: Because, you know, you're getting 10 panels of 9 volts.
0: Yeah, you'd think the meth heads would get a membership. What are they locking batteries up for? Do they get stolen a lot?
2: Yeah.
1: Well, you can get I could see the smaller packets, but, you know, taking the big packets.
0: Sure, you're not
1: going to
0: take a giant. If you're one of those people, what are you planning for the end of the world? I just needed 4 9 volts. That's it. Took me about 38 minutes. And Fry's is locking them up. So they had a big problem. It's like people are stealing batteries like crazy. And you know, that goes counter to what you'd think because nobody's stealing the batteries.
2: Did they have to dust those 9 volts off before they gave it to you?
0: That's it. Nobody's bought batteries at Fry's. And it's a big case. Like, this used to be at the end of an aisle. And do that again. Put the batteries next to the cashiers. They'll see
1: they
0: people
1: still
0: stealing.
1: Do, like at Depot or...
0: Right.
1: But maybe they are locked up.
0: No, no, no. They're locking them up at Fry's. And if you've got a button that says press this, just go,
4: Fry's assistance.
0: Don't say,
4: hello.
0: You're not on the couch. It was a matter of time before the computer and the internet ruined any sort of customer service. And it's been going bad for a while, but it has fallen off a cliff lately. Because these idiots you people have raised that are now 20 have no social skills whatsoever. I saw a kid who was like 21 at that same Fry's. And his mom was talking, and the guy at the self-checkout started to talk to the boy. And he hid behind his mother. This kid's like 20. Mommy, somebody's talking.
1: Still hugging
0: stranger
1: the leg.
0: Danger, mommy. Stranger danger. Like, you might be a sophomore at ASU. You're hiding behind your mama. Anyway. I'm a little grumpy. Clean bill of health. Bullshit. Go to the doctor and waste an hour to have him tell me I'm fine. I knew that going in.
1: You're depressed. You wanted something wrong.
0: Oh, yeah. That's why you go. You don't see, women go to the doctor to make sure everything's right. Men go to the doctor to find out what's wrong. So when you go and nothing's wrong, you're like, well, I just wasted an hour of my life.
2: Well, you were happy that there was nothing wrong for the most part, right?
0: No, Brett. I wanted something. You don't go to the doctor. I did. I wanted to find it. I wanted a story. Like, I've got, like, I wanted a timeline, man.
2: Did you check your estrogen levels? Because women are the ones that always want something wrong at the doctor.
0: You didn't hear
2: me. Should have had that checked.
0: Men go to the doctor to find out what's wrong. Women to go to the doctor to make sure everything's right. And it's rarely right. Doctors have them snowed. Uh-oh. It's a good thing you came here when you did. Because you've got a dot the size of a small pinhead that could turn into the worst brain cancer ever.
5: Oh, my God. How many appointments do I get?
0: You've won 41 appointments.
2: That's what I'm saying.
0: They love it. I want one. I want them to tell me I'm dying. And then I'm never going back. Now I've got this. I'm healthy. So I can start planning for the future. I didn't want to do that. Planning for the future. What's that? It's awful. terrifying.
2: They don't lock up batteries where I live. John needs to move out of the projects.
0: Yeah, 20th Street and Camelback.
3: 20th Street. Although that fries does
2: get a
3: little...
2: 20th Avenue?
0: No. That fries on 20th Street and Camelback at dusk gets a little tank toppy. You know what I mean? It's too many dudes
1: in
0: tank tops.
1: It's the taint of Central Phoenix.
0: Yeah, it's really nice. The area is beautiful. It's a nice spot. But for some reason, there's like a strange influx of tank top dudes. And they're all white, a little bit fat. A lot of them have like...
1: Living with their mom.
0: Yeah, they're bald, but they're living with their mom. And they're long dog ear hair on the sides. They're not shaving it. They all look pretty much the same. And then and it's a mix of that and like... I don't know, some sort of strange government help BBT card people. I don't, like, there's a bunch of really poor people at St. Paul. And then, like, the Biltmore. It's a really odd mix. Most of the Biltmore shops, the Safeway on 32nd and Camelback. This is kind of for everyone. Because once you go past 16th Street over there and you get a little west, there's a lot of apartments and some murders.
1: It's a breath of fresh air.
0: Yeah, you get some strange over there. It's a good mix. It's a nice little banger, but... That's why they had to lock up the batteries at that Fry's. That Fry's gets a little strange. You know you're in a good grocery store with, you know, diversity when all of the alcohol has those weird, got to take them off security caps. I'm like, yeah, all right. You got to talk to somebody about doing some sort of a weird maneuver.
2: This guy shops at the same one you do.
0: Fry's? Was it the Fry's on 20th and Camelback? Everyone that works there is effing useless. It is. Try to buy alcohol at the self-checkout. You'll be waiting as long as someone trying to check your ID. But they're like 10 feet away from you. And you'll directly look at them and go, hey, asshole, look at my ID. Jonathan's right. There was a guy there.
2: What?
0: In the self-checkout. I don't know what he was doing. He had some sort of a weird lift. And I had two bottles of champagne. Because when I go to the Fry's, that's what I do. I get the most expensive bottles of champagne. A couple of frozen pizzas. Some batteries. I'm shopping like Timothy McVeigh. So I got that going through, and I looked at him, and oh, and bananas, which I stole.
1: What?
0: Yeah, well, because the thing says weigh the bananas, so I put it on the scale, and the scale kept saying zero. I'm like, well, these are weightless bananas. They're free. And
1: what
0: I put
1: a bargain.
0: I put them in the bag because I'm beeping it, and it's like, weigh your item. I'm like, all right. I put my thumb on it to try to, like, trigger the scale. Nothing. I'm like, these bananas weigh zero, so I'm putting them in the bag. It says zero. You're not losing anything. If your scale doesn't work, it's not my fault. So before I did that, I turned to the guy and I said, hey, I don't think the scale's working. It's making me weigh these bananas. And he goes, oh, I'm just boxes. What does that mean? You're made of boxes?
1: You're out of his pay grade.
0: Yeah, dude didn't understand. Like, you couldn't talk to somebody? Have you met anybody here at the Fry's? You could be like, hey, this dude's having trouble with the scale. So I just stole the bananas. I'm just boxes. Oh, you're only a man of boxes? I didn't know that.
2: I like box too, pal, but...
0: Yeah, I love boxes. Big into it. Can you figure out who to talk to about the scale since you're standing a foot and a half away from me with a Fry's patch on?
2: I only do boxes.
0: And by the way, where are the boxes? There's not a box in sight. What are you doing out here? I think the boxes are in the back. Don't stand amongst
2: looking
0: the people.
2: Looking for boxes?
0: Yeah, I'm looking for anybody who wants to fight. I'm like, oh, you're boxing. I see. You're the Fry's boxer. Like a kangaroo. Idiot. And I got to live... 30 more years with these people? Are you kidding me? Could I get some cancer, please? Crying out loud. Every time I go to the doctor, they're like, you're a marvel of medical science. We love you. You're going to live to be 1,000. I'm like, I don't want that. Don't give me something terrible. Can you inject it? This skin of yours, it's magnificent. What? He's looking at my back and he goes, these are all just healthy little freckles. You know, it's so rare that you don't have anything.
2: But yeah, Bob Ross is your doctor,
0: yeah.
2: Or what?
0: And he even told me, he goes, like, that's a huge thing. He's like, 3% of his clients are cancer-free. He goes, most every time somebody comes in for their first checkup, they're always, I always find something that I'm a little concerned about. And that weird little light that magically...
1: Yeah, usually like, oh, I'd like to take this out, take this one out.
0: Yeah, he was worried. He didn't show any concern. I have one on my inner thigh. I had to pull up my drawers a little bit. I wore underwear for this, Brett. I don't wear underwear.
2: Man.
0: But I had to just because, you know, they tell you to get in your underwear. So I had my silks on. It was hot. I scooted them to the side.
2: Great.
0: They were kind of flesh-colored. And I noticed that, you know, there may have been a little post-excitement. I gave myself a good tug after work before I went to this thing. And there was some residual, evidently.
1: A little dot?
0: Yeah. Oh, and a little. It was a good-sized dot. Oh. And I just covered it with my hand the whole time. Well, I should have worn black underwear is really what should have happened. I wore.
2: You could have had another stain in there, too.
0: Yeah, it's probably. I'm not worried about back stains. That's nothing. He could have examined back there all day. He could have had a lunch off of that. But, yeah, these exams, I tell you what, man. Not finding any, but, yeah. So, you know, I will say this. Go get checked, because evidently you've all got it. I'm the only one who doesn't. 3%. And he says almost every time a brand new person after the age of like 40, he asked me, well, where'd you grow up? And I said, Phoenix. And he goes, we'll find something. I'm like, really? And he goes, we're going to find something. I'm like, all right. And he said, how long have you been shaving your head? And I'm like, for a long time. He goes, we'll find something. I'm like, okay. And he's looking. He goes, remarkable. It's amazing. Nothing. I'm like, all right. It pissed me off. I'll get something. I'll tell you, I'm going to go get something. I'm going to go out there. I'm going to start smoking. I've been too good. Rope is the 6 o'clock word. Rope, which I'm going to need in order to die, because evidently God has a plan to make me invincible. I'm Green Mile. Rope. Rock and Wrestling Rager at Sea code word contest starts right now. 6 o'clock word is rope. Put it in the app. Put it at 98kupd.com and go for it. Try to win that awesome cruise with Jericho. And the biggest thing about Jericho and Fozzy, that's fun. They got concerts and things like that. But the real fun is... It's going to be like Brad Williams is doing shows. They got the wrestling events. You're going to have a blast on this thing. It sounds great. It sounds really good. I got an email that said, Holmberg, you told that story the other day about the old man who fell down walking his dog and then went to the hospital and for bumps and bruises, found out he had pancreatic cancer. He goes, check this. My brother got into a car wreck, was injured kind of badly, and was out cold. They took him to the hospital, did some blood work. He had bumped his head pretty badly, but he's okay. But the pancreatic cancer, 6 months to live. That happened in April. Ugh. He was 100% okay.
1: My aunt
0: just got 2 months left.
1: 2 weeks ago, 88 years old.
0: Yeah, that's different.
1: But she's got stage four.
0: No, I'm begging for it at 88. You know what they should do when they give you stage four cancer at 88? Hit one of those hand pumps and confetti shoots out.
1: Yeah.
0: You're almost done.
5: Oh, boy, I don't have to worry about my retirement money running out.
0: That's right. Your plan to 90, it's going to be about right. You got stage four cancer at 88. Go one-man band. Come boom, boom, boom.
5: What are you doing?
0: This is a celebration, lady. You don't have to skimp and save anymore. You're done. Gas it. Hit the gas.
5: But can you fix it?
0: Nope. You're 88. We're not even going to try.
5: Ah.
0: You want to keep going?
1: It's no. Tough. Because rarely they say, oh, I want to fight it. Well,
0: no.
1: We
0: doctors need to say no more often to people in their 80s.
5: I want to fight it. I'm a survivor.
0: You're 88. Nobody's ever made it out. You're not getting any medicine. In fact, we're going to put you in a room of mambas and rattlesnakes. We're going to make this fast.
1: Keep you comfortable.
0: We're going to make you uncomfortable. We're going to just put you in a room of terrible things. Like, it's going to be like Saw. The last few months of your life, we're just going to keep putting you through.
5: Why?
0: Because there's no point. What are you doing?
5: I want to see my grandkids get older.
0: No. Nobody's ever done that. You're not doing that. There's like one and a couple billion that get to live to be like 113. And they go on the news and like, what's the secret to life? And it's whiskey and Twinkies. That's every time. They always say it's terrible stuff. And in the next batch, that'll be 113. What was the secret to life?
6: I never took one vaccine.
0: Oh, no. Then everybody's going to lose their minds over that. Yeah, thanks, doctor. I appreciate your clean bill of health. Yeah, I don't like going to the doctor and having nothing. I like going to the dentist and having nothing. Because dental appointments, when there's a second one, they're the worst. They usually start hurting you on the second one. You show up and they just look in there and then their eyes meet yours. And you got something going on. We're going to have to see what we get next Tuesday. Oh, no. I'm going to get a drill out. I'm going to do it. You're going to be awake the whole time. Like, oh, I don't like this. Anyway, healthy. Go get checked. You ever been to the thing? Get your moles checked, Brett?
2: No.
0: I wonder if your oil acts as a natural kind of a defense.
2: I would hope so.
0: I wonder if Brett, like, I wonder if the sun's like, go! Just shine back on him. You should go get looked at. Brady, you've had a couple carved out. They melon balled a few out of you.
1: Yeah, they did, like, three or four that are like, all right, and it was nothing.
0: Yeah,
1: we're not gonna cap them.
0: Well, that was yesterday. You could have.
1: You could have. Yeah, there's nothing wrong with
0: them. Oh, they took them out and tested them, and they're like, you're good. Yeah. They were just worried about the way they looked.
2: Well, put them back there, Chief. What are you doing?
0: Yeah, well, yeah, what'd you do? You owe me money then. If you carve me up and find nothing, that's free. That's the thing I don't like. Yeah. That's a good rule. Like, if the doctor melon balls you and he's like, it was nothing, I shouldn't have done it. It was precautionary, and it turned out you were fine. That's free. That's like going to the car dealership and saying, it's making a funny noise. And they're like, it's good. Nothing wrong. Well, I'm not paying you for this.
2: That'd be $375.
0: Yeah, I'll pay for the initial exam, but if you took a piece out and put another one in, and then the piece you took out, you're like, no, it's perfect. Well, then that's nothing.
1: Just out of precaution.
0: Nah, okay. I'm not paying for precaution.
1: Thanks for the pain for a week.
0: Right. I got stitches from precaution. How did that happen? Yeah, they called. They got you a few times. And you know what was funny? Yesterday, he even said, he goes, and this will piss people off, but it's a fact. He's like, looks like you're doing great. Keep up with the sunblock. And I'm like, never wear it. What? Like, I have never in my adult life worn sunblock. I hate it. I will wear a hat or a long sleeve shirt. I'll protect myself, but I don't wear sunblock. Oh, my God. You've got to. And I'm like, do I? It's working.
1: Yeah.
0: I'm like, you just told me it was all magnificent. Everything's going great. Why do I need sunblock now? How come a chemical from, and he's like, all right, here we go. Like, DuPont is safer than the sun? It's up to me to be smart, right? Are you in the sun a lot? I'm like, every day. I love it. I'm like, my head, I intentionally burn it once a year so it never burns again. Well, you need sunblock. I'm like, I don't think I do. I think it's perfect. I think you keep saying all these people with sunblock come in, and 3% of people are coming in without skin cancer, and I'm one of them. 97% of the people you see are probably lathered up in SPF 20, and they've all got it. It doesn't work. It doesn't work at all, and everybody's all addicted to this.
1: You got it from the sunscreen.
0: Here's the thing. I think so, too. Ever since the invention of sunscreen, there's been a massive jump in skin cancer. Massive. Either that, or they didn't know how to find out what it was before, or people didn't go. Either way. My sunscreen-free life makes it so my body actually reacts. When you put sunscreen on, you tell your body, I got it. You don't have to do any work. So the next time you're in the sun without sunscreen, it cooks you. And it does damage. My body's like, all right, hey, protect me if it starts getting hairy. Put a shirt on, do something, and I do. He tells me to wear sunscreen at the end of a perfect exam. Never wear it. And he looked at me like, you're crazy. And I'm like, no, I'm not. I've been an and he said that too. You're one of those. I'm like, yep, I'm an anti-sunscreen guy. If you go back and look, and this isn't conspiracy time, although some people would think it might be, if me and Alex Jones are right about this, if there's one thing I know, is to go back and just find correlations. The invention of sunscreen and the rise in skin cancer are exact same time. Oh, here we go.
2: Oh no.
0: If you start, and I'm with you that it works. But it also stops your body from naturally protecting you. Fact. I know, Alex.
2: Where are the men in this country? Where are the men in this world? What the hell have we become?
6: I'll eat your ass.
0: All right. It's true, though. You can wear it like Brady.
1: The original stuff that worked was that just pure, it was like zinc. It was just like,
0: sure, that white crap. White. Yeah. I don't know what that did, but it seemed to be
1: it prevented
0: blocker.
1: The sun.
0: You might what really it. Works is what you do. You forego all of your pride, and you put that stupid hat on. The Brady wears the dumbest hat ever, but it works. It's the smart thing to do.
1: Yeah, I don't have to wear.
0: But you look like an absolute jelly bean eating retard. I mean, you are one of the dopiest looking humans. And then you see another guy out on a golf course with the exact same thing, and I'm like, this is the way. It's arrogance and ego that keeps us from putting hats on. Like, but Brady's given up on that, and he'll wear the dumbest thing I've ever seen on a golf course, and it works. And I'm proud of you for that. I'm
2: but
0: proud
2: it looks
0: of you.
2: Good
0: for,
2: on you, though.
0: It doesn't, though. It doesn't. Hey, nice hat. Whoa. You got a free bowl of soup with that? That looks good on you. Brady puts the hat on, and I don't know if you hear everybody in the force. All right, Brady, your turn. And then we get used to it. And then, you know, you've started that Jeff guy.
1: I like the laughs.
0: Hey, the laughs are good. The laughs are good. You're bringing joy to the families of all the other people who have never seen a retard golf before. And Jeff, who's a golfer, he wears one of those dumb hats now, too, but he's really tall. Yours looks more like you look like a sunflower in a sixth grade play. But I admire it.
1: Yeah, it's two different looks.
0: No, it's one. It's one simple look. A retard.
1: No, I mean.
0: Oh, I see. Oh, yeah. Oh, you and Jeff are next to each other. They're a lowercase B.
1: That's what I see. Like when I'm wearing this hat, I look at Jeff. Yeah, you look at Jeff. Oh, that's what I'm.
0: A couple of cool guys in big hats, but you look like a lady's about to do gardening. was a giant. It's shoulder to shoulder.
1: With one claw.
0: It's a giant hat. And he looks totally Brady normal at first. Hey, guys, what's going on? You do the fist. We're ready to go. We get in our carts, and we drive to the first hole, and then Brady goes in his bag, and he's pulling it out like a clown pulls out handkerchiefs. And it's a hat, and it just goes everywhere. That is the key to sun safety. Stupid hats and clothes. Covering yourself up. But a dermatologist who said, oh, man, sometimes I forget not everyone has skin cancer. His exact words. Because he was so shocked that I didn't have a single thing to be concerned about. And then I told him I don't wear sunscreen. And he looked at me like, you're wrecking it. You're wrecking the plan.
2: Is Brady on the
0: golf
2: course?
0: That's Brady on the golf course. The biggest hat you've ever seen in your life. Yeah, that's Brady. And there are some people who are super fair skinned, you know, like Irish people and, you know, Nordics. And they shouldn't be in Arizona. Like,
2: I agree.
0: That wasn't the intention. Yeah, we should get them out.
2: Take the Metcalf and get out.
6: We got to deport those whites. Little whitey.
0: But if you're white and stuff, like, yeah, cover up. But if you're out in a tank top and shorts, you're running around and you look like a glass of milk, you're probably going to end up with skin cancer. I'm no doctor. But I outsmarted the doctor on this one yesterday. He wanted me to start wearing SP. Why? Why? You should start taking these pills. Why? You just told me I'm perfect. Whatever I'm doing is working. Well, it's not going to last forever.
2: Nothing does.
0: Not going to do it your way either. We'll see who wins. You just told me I'm invincible. I'm walking out of this. I might punch somebody on the way out. I don't think I can feel pain. I think I might be unbreakable. Yeah, I've lived here since I was 10. We used to intentionally sunburn for the peeling. We used to love the peeling. Sit in the pool. Ah, I'm cooked. This one's definitely going to... And I'd just take layers of my body off and eat it. I'd eat the skin after. I'd put it right... Everybody does it. Everybody peels and eats. You've done it.
2: I don't burn.
0: Yeah, you can't burn.
1: No. You're the only one I know.
0: You've done it. Of all people, you've tasted you.
6: Whoa.
0: Yeah, Brady probably deep fried it and put it in some barbecue sauce.
6: That's good meat.
0: We've all peeled our sun and a little, especially when you get
1: Brady rinds.
0: You get a good one. You get one that you can two-hand shake.
2: Like a fruit roll-up or something?
0: Yeah, you turn yourself into a fruit. And we've all done it. Don't act like you haven't eaten your own skin.
6: I haven't.
0: You've nibbled a hangnail or you've bitten off. Everybody eats their own skin. It's just awesome when it peels off. Me and Mike Burkhart burned so bad in the pool once. We were probably 13. Torched. And I remember that night, I looked at his back, and I'm like, you're already going. It's today. Wait till tomorrow. But the next time I saw him, we gently peeled off almost his whole back. Because it'll break if you
1: like
0: go too fast.
1: Like a snake skin?
0: Oh, yes. It was a good foot by foot. It was huge. My dad was in on it. This is great. We're going to eat it? I'm like, we're all going to eat it.
1: We're going to eat it.
0: My dad put it on his head. Look, I'm Kojak. I'm like, no, all right, thanks.
2: That's why his dick still works.
0: Yeah, that's what I get. Well, yeah. I don't buy it, man. I don't buy into that sunscreen nonsense. Now, if you've been using it a lot and you're kind of, you got to stay on it. It's like testosterone. Once you get on it, you got to wean yourself off. You can't just jump off because then your skin's susceptible. But I'm not a sunscreen guy. And yesterday, I was proved right. Brady's a sunscreen guy and giant 65-year-old woman's potter's hat. And I admire it. That's the way to go. The Middle East, all they do is dress like beekeepers. They have zero skin cancer. Now, there's some Sharia law and women aren't allowed to show themselves, but they don't have it.
1: I wear those sleeves, too, sometimes.
0: Yeah, that's smart. Those white ones?
1: Yeah.
0: Yeah, that's smart. There's a dude that played tennis at the Village.
1: They're actually cooler.
0: That's my dad always used to say that. He's a construction. Weird. He would make all of his guys wear long sleeves. You're like, you're not coming in here in short sleeves. He goes, it's 120. He's like, it's going to keep you cooler. Now, don't wear a flannel shirt, you moron. But yeah, cover up with something light, and they would all wear long sleeve T-shirts. And he's like, I'm not going to. You guys are going to burn and cook out these 120 degrees on a roof or doing construction outside. That was his rule on the job site. If you should put some sleeves on.
2: Well, look at all the landscapers and stuff like that. They're wearing like neon green and orange and stuff like that, long sleeves.
0: Yeah, and that's how Brady looks out there on the... Brady looks like a landscaper that got free with some clubs. You should, every bad shot, you should say, adios mio, and see if somebody comes
1: I like that.
0: Fires you from the... you're not supposed to be golfing, you're supposed to be landscaping.
1: See?
0: Anyway, perfect bill of health. Gave myself a nice tug before.
2: Did you have a celebration tug afterwards, too?
0: No. Nice pre-after-work tug. Just to relax a little bit. I don't like going to the doctor. Nice tug. Watch a little bit of the midday news. Jetted on over to the doctor. Yeah, I had one that I was concerned about. He goes, oh, this is fine. You're good. Everything's good. I'm like, and you kind of wonder, like, it's your job to find something. He was so...
2: Well, and it's just, like he says, you know, he's used to it being in Arizona.
0: Yeah, no, it's almost everybody. Brady's marinated in barbecue sauce and cheese from a lifetime of self-abuse. No way he would eat some sunburned skin off of himself. That's probably true. You do have a palate for it, but you've tasted you. We've all tasted. We've done it. I don't want to hear it. You've never sunburned?
2: Nothing that's peeling? Peeled. Man, nothing that's peeled. That's I'll get best. Red once in a while, but it doesn't peel. It
0: doesn't peel? Oh, that was the goal. All through my early teen years, cook so badly that you could try to peel off some.
1: That itch.
0: My dad would like, you got one. Like if I'd walk in, oh, you got one. Sit down. And he'd sit behind me and you could kind of hear it. Like, oh, it broke. That's awesome. The best ones are when your arms would peel because you could get a good arm chunk. It tastes salty.
1: Face peels.
0: Yeah, I don't get a lot of face peel. Mostly, but this one says, forget loose chains. This Jew won't even leave loose skin on the table. Anyway, that's my 2 cents today about the dermatologist tried to push me into sunscreen. I told him, nope. And he looked upset about it. And I'm like, your way ain't working, brother. Said it yourself. The numbers don't lie. 97% of people that come in to see you have something, and I don't, and I'm the one not using sunscreen. I'm not Asian, but do the math, brother. Pretty good difference in size and scope. Ask the other 3% that you see if they're sunscreen users, and I bet you all of them are like, no, not much. There is no way a man-made chemical is safer than the goddamn sun. It's up to you to stay out of it for long. There's no way slathering yourself up with something that says Johnson & Johnson or anything else. And skin cancer is a real deal. I'm not taking, but I'm saying it's on you to protect yourself with something better than that goop. That causes problems. I'm convinced of it. It's a false sense of security. We used to put Hawaiian Tropic on, and on the bottom it says intensifies tanning by over an hour. You get tanner faster because this stuff would, like, you just basically roll over, you baste yourself, and then get in the oven and come out of that golden brown, like delicious turkey. Beautiful. So, sorry about that to all you Irish people. I'm not talking to you. You guys slather yourselves in whatever you need. Your skin isn't human. And plus, all that alcohol softened
2: Jameson
0: up.
2: And potatoes.
0: Yeah, potatoes and Jameson made it so you guys, you're not even supposed to be on this planet. But,
2: and that cabbage.
7: That's right. The cabbage and the Jameson and the potatoes make our sun susceptible. Our skin
1: wrap
7: can't be.
1: Wrap that cabbage on your arms.
7: We floated down here from a planet that don't have no sun.
0: Yeah, you guys are too close to this. Irish people, you're too close to the sun. You're on the wrong planet. I think you guys need to move back, too. Like Mars, maybe Jupiter.
1: You rarely see it over there in Ireland.
0: The sun?
1: Yeah.
0: Yeah, they don't even know what it is. They moved here. Look at this glorious, shining bright fire in the sky. It's a ball of fire. Never heard of it before.
1: When they saw it, they put up giant stone.
0: Oh. It had. They just
1: it's
0: had
1: to, out.
0: I guarantee you, the first Irishman that saw the sun never got to tell the tale because he was just a pile of ashes by the time
7: it's burning me down. It's burning me to the ground.
0: And he just burst into flames and burned up. The Irish, you're not supposed to be here. You guys are. This is the wrong planet for your skin. Eskimos are darker than you. We don't know what happened to you. These milk-white aliens showed up, banged a couple Englishmen, and then left you up there in that little, you know, IRA-riddled car-bombing disaster country you call home.
7: Take it back!
0: I'm like, no, what? I'll just shove you in the sun. You're like a vampire. You just disappear. Not
1: that,
0: me.
1: That must be the Irish part of me, the first shade and out of the sun. Maybe that's the...
0: You don't like the sun?
1: The only,
0: You're in the wrong place, too, then. Yeah. You move to Arizona.
1: No, like between the two, if I go outside, like if I'm eating lunch or something, I'd rather eat in the shade than...
0: Why aren't you eating inside?
1: I'm just saying, if there's outdoor dining going
0: on. Oh, I see.
1: In the daytime.
0: How does it always go back to a meal?
2: I was just thinking the same thing myself.
0: Well, there's outdoor dining. Hopefully, it's not directly...
1: In the summer golf.
0: Sure.
1: I look for shade.
0: Well, yeah, it's 112 out. Your brain is telling you knock it off. You look for shade, but you realize that you are your own shade with that hat. You're shade for like a family with
1: that hat. I can't shade a person I'm sharing the cart with, though.
0: Why do you want
1: my hat?
0: Brady, you're a human eclipse in that hat. Like, it gets dark. Sometimes I'm like, will you move, Brady? I can't see the ball. It's opaque wherever you are. You've darkened the earth. That hat is a black hole. What happened? Oh, Brady walked by. I thought I died for a second. Everything went dark.
1: Now I got a new one in rotation.
0: A bigger one?
1: The one that the folks will go from Bad Birdie.
0: Oh, did you get a big hat at Bad Birdie?
1: Yeah.
0: That's pretty good. You got a big flop hat. You can't look normal in that. You're just, everybody looks like, retards look at you and go, he's stupid. Yeah, a retarded guy would go, I would never. Queer life for a straight guy, you need it. Make overtime.
1: Hey, protecting myself from the deadly sun.
0: Sun brings life.
1: I know, man.
0: Yeah, the sun is responsible for all things to live. And we've somehow created a chemical that makes it so. It's like, that thing's dangerous. I'm like, it is the source of life. The source of life. No, it's dangerous. All right, you're idiots. No sunscreen from here on out, everybody. No more State Farm and no more sunscreen. That's the Johnny Rule. Cancel both. Let's get a wake-up song from the healthiest man in the world. I don't want to be either. It's the curse. It's the curse I live with. Give us a call, 585-9800. 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
19: Valley weather for Wednesday. There's an extreme heat warning, sunny and hot, high 109, partly cloudy this evening with a slight chance of an overnight shower, low 90. And that's Wednesday's Valley weather.
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Is this homework? 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Is this homework? It's a crack. John Holmberg's morning sickness. Is this homework?

Wednesday morning, rolling along. The 6 o'clock word for you is rope. I'm trying to earn yourself some time at sea. 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You can get in there. Knock that out. Got a text from our buddy who was a swimmer at ASU for years, Doug King. World record holder for men over 50 in the butterfly of, I don't know, like with a guy on your back. I think that's what it was. A

0: it's a debate. It's a debate. I definitely wanted to bring this part of those ZZ Top. We lost the drummer for ZZ Top, Frank Beard. The only guy named Beard didn't have a beard. Frank Beard passed away yesterday. It was kind of surprising because they've been running around and no real announcement that he's ill or terrible or whatever. And I think it was when he found out that KUPD is playing LaGrange again. I think it just that shocked him. LaGrange is a great song. LaGrange is great. But yeah, the ZZ Top now down to one guy. Is it Dusty that's left? No, it's the Billy. Other one. Billy. That's
1: Billy
0: right.
1: F. Gibbons.
0: That's Billy. And that dude is an underrated musician. Like the stuff he puts out there seems pretty simple with ZZ Top. It is not. Some of it is. Frank Beard's parts were pretty easy. For the average drummer, I think you could get nice through some ZZ. Oh, he was great. Good time. Yeah. And, yeah, he could get everything the way it needed to be. But I don't think it was like, you know, anybody thought of Frank Beard as like, my God, this dude has changed the game. He was just really good at being ZZ Top's drummer. That was crazy. 77, Frank Beard passes away. That's it. I also cannot get enough of this incredible case, Lindsey Clancy. I went downstairs. Jen Gardner's watching the court case on her screen again. It's amazing. And then I start to look, and her husband, who the internet is convinced, if you're not following the Lindsey Clancy thing, you're wasting a lot of time in your day that could be spent on really fun stuff. This story is crazy. Clearly this woman did it. But the husband's behavior is so weird that you can start to think, yeah, he did. Like, he might have done that. As all the evidence is her. And yet his behavior is so weird, you can't help but go, wait a minute. Did he convince her she killed her kids? Like, that's the only thing that adds up.
2: And if you can create that doubt?
0: Right. Well, I mean, I don't think they're trying to create that doubt. She's saying she's not guilty from postpartum. Like, she's got that, after she has babies, she went crazy. And we met a girl once. I didn't know that was a thing. About 20 years ago, Brady and I were at lunch with a girl who said, yeah, I have three kids. I gave them all away because I was going to kill them. I'm like, what? She goes, yeah, I gave them, like, to her aunt or something, right?
2: Yeah.
0: She goes, I couldn't have them anymore because I was literally having thoughts of murder, postpartum depression. Wow. And I'm like, what? Of course, one of the guys who worked here started dating her. As that's the announcement you want on your Bumble page. Tried to kill my kids a couple times, but now I'm not a mom anymore. Oh, yeah. I'll write it down.
3: Okay.
0: And there you go. It's that guy.
1: Oh, man.
0: You remember? And she was pretty. She was a pretty lady. But, yeah, she told us about it. I remember where we were. We were at the stand eating burgers. Good. And,
4: I tried to kill my kids.
0: Like, what?
4: No, I didn't actually follow through, but I really wanted to. And I knew I was going to if they were still there. So I gave them away.
0: And she was like, kind of like, that was the best move. And I didn't know anything about postpartum depression. I didn't know that was it is the best move. She made the right choice. Everybody would shun her, but she was going to kill them.
2: See what happens when you know you stay with them.
0: Yeah, she said, all I wanted to do when I'd hold them is throw them. And I'm like, are you kidding me? And we're all laughing, like, because that's how I feel about kids. But I would never do it. Like, in my brain, I'm like, man, if I could chuck one. I would never do that.
2: It's you know, it goes through your mind when your wife is going through that and you wonder, oh,
0: is she
2: going
0: to kill this kid?
2: Yeah. Or, you know, just to deal with the postpartum.
0: Because women are crazy.
2: A couple of friends go through it and it was like, it was a year of just.
1: Just avoid it and go see Dr. Lynn.
0: Exactly. And I'm at this baby thing. Everybody talks about it being beautiful. It seems horrible. Like you become a murderous lunatic. And don't think that the more the news gets out, the more women who seek attention are going to pretend to have postpartum. It's going to be a pretend thing. It was very real, but Instagram and stuff are going to make it where you turn your ring light on, you set your camera up, and you start crying on command. And you start telling everybody, I just had postpartum and this and that and that. The news told you you have to have something so you get attention. It used to be real. It's going to run roughshod over us here in the next few years because of this Lindsey Clancy case. Every woman that ever does anything bad to a kid is going to be postpartum, and it's going to be excusable. But she's running the not guilty plea off being a postpartum sufferer, right? Which is crazy. But her husband has a girlfriend now. Now, keep in mind, this happened like 2 years ago where she strangled all the kids, cut her wrist, cut her neck, and jumped out a window and lived. Now she's in a wheelchair. I had a lot going on. And

0: there's conspiracy, I guess, that her husband has made her think she did it because the internet searches were all stuff that she would have never done anyway. So they got pictures of Patrick Clancy, the husband, 2 years ago, about 6-7 weeks after his wife jumped out a window and killed his kids. He was dating. Like, well, how do you even go on a date with that guy?
1: I guess we're over then.
0: Well, you know, I guess the yeah, but still, shouldn't he have more than like a month and a half for mourning three children? I think it goes a month per kid at least.
1: You never know the time it takes, John.
0: I guess you just got to get back on that horse. He's a real, I'm a forward thinker. Can't just sit around and wait for those kids to come back to life. So I gave it 6 weeks. You know, he's like ice skating and stuff with her, and like he's doing all sorts of fun things. Like, what girl wants to date that guy?
1: I don't want to know anything about your background.
0: Right.
2: Tell me about yourself.
0: My wife killed.
2: Never mind. Want to get some pizza?
0: Yeah. We'll go ice skating and eat pizza. That sounds... You're better than my ex-wife. She just wanted to kill the kids and jump out windows. But they got pictures of the two of them on TMZ now, right? And they're hanging out. The husband who probably didn't do it, but everybody thinks he did. And his new girlfriend who looks just like his ex-wife who jumped out the window. I mean, exactly. And the headline says, tense outing with new wife. Yeah, it's a tense time. The internet is killing this guy. For 2 years, he's been ice skating, eating pizza with this broad that looks just like his ex-wife, who's not crazy. Still got a paper cut for a honey hole, didn't drop three kids or kill three kids. He's happier now.
1: I know. But the internet's the background. Was he in the house?
0: There's a whole bunch of, yeah, there's a whole bunch of weird. He found everything. But yeah, the weird thing is when his testimony about how he pulled into the driveway and parked and then didn't know if his wife was home or not. She was laying in the backyard out the window. And he's like screaming for her name, and he looks out screaming. He's like, you didn't see your car in the drive? I didn't see your car because it was black and it was nighttime. Like, yeah, but you parked next to you. You didn't hit the car coming in. And he's got a lot of weird stuff. The searches on the internet are all things a nurse wouldn't search, like where's the carotid artery? You know, which way do you cut your wrists to kill yourself? Like that kind of stuff. And so, yeah, so there's something not right. There's just something that smells funny. That's the reason this case is blowing up, is because the more it happens, you're like, this broad that admits she did it, the cops say she did it, her lawyers say she did it, and just little things this guy's doing, you're like, I don't think she knows if she did or not. I think she's bananas. And this dude might have had something to do with that. My theory is he dressed up this girl that he's with now, who looks just like her in her clothes, like, drove her nuts, gaslit her into this nutty thing, and then said, look at you, you're killing the kids. And then the lady, the weapons that she used were exercise bands, or isn't it? Any DNA on them, so they were wiped clean with bleach. It's weird. The whole thing's crazy weird. Yeah, the whole case is not normal. But there he is on a date with his wife, and TMZ's like, tense outing. I'm like, yeah, tense outing. This dude is under an extreme. If he didn't do it, this has got to be awful. If he did do it, they're coming home to roost here soon. Yeah, tense outing. But I think of her as the crazy one. Who dates a guy who just went through a triple homicide with his family and right. Like, want to go skating? Yeah, that sounds fun. We'll rent some skates.
3: That's all them broads that try to hook up with those guys, like the
0: Petersons and yeah. Menendez.
3: Well, Richard Ramirez.
0: I was talking about it with Megan the other night, and she said, I'm like, yeah, but think about women. They're nuts. They think that they can solve that, you know, bad guy, or like fix things, or be the sap.
1: Help this guy.
0: Look, Menendez, one of them, Lyle or Kyle, I don't remember which one is that. Lyle Menendez, I think, has been married twice. In jail.
1: Nurturing.
0: Like, think about it. He got married while he was in jail. And he's like, I can't take it. Not another day with this bitch. Like, you see her once every 3 weeks. Maybe. She's driving me crazy. I want a divorce. How do you hear that from the guy in jail? It's just not working out. You're driving me nuts. And by the way, I met someone else.
1: How?
0: I'm going to start to see some. I think we should see other people. You're in jail.
1: We're just spending too much time together. I see you 15 minutes a week.
0: I think we need some space. You're in jail. The space is the double pane glass. We have space. Well, I need more space. I need space where you're not on the other side of that glass. I've met someone. How bad does that lady feel?
2: My ex-husband, Lyle Menendez.
0: Wait, what? Were you married to him before the murders?
2: Oh, no. I married him in jail.
0: And you got divorced?
2: Yeah, he wanted space. He met another person. How did he do that?
1: It's got to become like it's a challenge.
0: Yeah.
1: I can be the one.
0: Well, that's it. Yeah. I think I can be the one that makes all this okay. He's going through a lot. I can be the salve that fixes the Florence Nightingale kind of thing. But I always look at dudes like
1: guys
0: I can't.
1: Guys have the same similar thing, but more about I will provide for this person. I will.
3: Well, women are fixers. They try to fix everything.
1: You want to be the knight in shining.
0: They're empathetic. Yeah. They have more empathy. Dudes are like, dudes never hang out at jails waiting for a broad to pop out.
3: Well,
0: Jodi Arias.
3: Brittany Zamora.
0: Brittany Zamora. She didn't do anything wrong, really. She was a victim, I think.
1: That angel.
0: Well, yeah, and she got coerced into sex with that sixth grader, and that kid was smooth. I read the text. She was helpless to his ways. He was one charming sixth grader.
3: He needs to be like the Tony Robbins of sixth graders, just, you know.
4: I want to stuff my inside you.
0: What is he doing now? You're in sixth grade.
4: Did you hear me? I said I loved you. I want to stuff my inside you.
0: You're 12.
3: That guy was smooth.
0: He was smooth as silk.
3: For sixth grade?
0: I looked at those texts and I said, Brittany Zamora might be innocent. This kid is good.
1: Pro.
0: I can't do it. You're 12.
4: I want to bury my in your mouth.
0: Okay. I'm coerced. Brittany Zamora is an angel, and don't anyone ever forget it. I'm sorry to the parents of that sixth grader, but you should have been eyeballing that phone a little more. I don't like the victim shame, but I think Brittany's just as much as a victim to his charming ways. That kid was a Hallmark card walking around.
4: I look at the sun, and I see your face. You're the most...
0: He's Super Dave now.
4: You're the most amazing woman I've ever seen. I want to put my in your hand and make your hands look small.
0: Oh, don't forget to do your long division.
4: I'm going
0: to
4: long divide your ass.
0: So, yeah, Brittany Zamora gets out. Maybe you're like, you got railroaded, sister. I feel bad. Now, let's get you some of that hair bleach. You used to look good when you were blonde and get you back on the ball.
1: How old are you?
0: Nah, that's none of your concern. I'm 11 or 12. That's what you're into. That's not fair. Yeah, but we don't like that. But, well, again, they're crazy women. And we're romantic. We're the real romantic one. Because if a girl tells you she's been to jail a few times, it might red flag it. But you'll still consider it. A woman wouldn't even consider. Like, half the reason I think they want to date the Menendez brothers or anything else is for attention or fame. It has nothing to do with love. They get something out of it.
1: They like the bad boy side of it?
0: Yeah, the same reason that a woman with money would never date the mechanic at Best Discount Tire. Which is my great idea for a TV show, which I've pitched, actually. And so far, so good, is the incredibly hot Instagram influencer who wants to be with a billionaire. And you're like, I'm going to set up, you're going to be my personal assistant for a day. I'm going to send you on 5 errands. And one of the people you're going to meet is a multi, 100 millions or more. He's set for life. One of the people you're going to meet today is set for life. But I need you to do, and you don't know who it is. And that guy is in it. Like, we showed pictures, and he likes you. He clicked with you. He wants to meet you. But I want to do it this way. And then you send her to McDonald's. You send her to Discount Tire. You send her to the Walgreens. Just doing errands. The laundromat. Somewhere in there, this billionaire is going to interact with her. You know how nice she's going to be to everybody that day? Her demeanor is going to be so different. And then at the end, she goes, and then she's going to date.
1: The one she likes.
0: Three guys.
1: Okay.
0: Three guys out of that. She's going to pick, like, which one she thinks. I don't know. Date them all. And she still thinks, maybe this is... And she's going to be the nicest bitch on the planet. And then, in the end, she picks the dude from Discount Tire, and he's making $12 an hour, and she's like, that. I don't like him that. They would bail on him so fast. Whereas he's flipping around, and the dude's like, one of the women you're going to meet, set for life. Clicked with you. You're going to meet her today. And then he'd be, like, the Burger King girl behind the counter. The Discount Tire, you know, some secretary, whatever. And he picks three, and he goes out with them. And he picks the one that's not the billionaire. He'd still date her. We'll date down. Women won't date down. And if they do, you're dumb. Great cans, great ass.
3: Yeah.
0: Speaks the language.
3: Yeah.
0: Seems sort of fun. We'll date down. A dude will date a girl who blow starts her car. The first day you meet her. If you meet her and she's like, hi. I'm like, hi, how are you?
1: I'll give you a ride.
0: Did you just blow your car to start it?
1: Yeah, I got 4 of them.
0: Oh, my God. Well, you're hot. Is that some sort of an ankle monitor?
1: Yeah, I got one of those, too.
0: Right, we'll wrap it around me.
1: They sometimes date down only when they get a half.
0: What do you mean?
1: A large half of the first round, married the first time.
0: Oh, if they have their own.
1: Because you always have the ones that...
0: Yeah.
1: settle with, you know, their ex-husband was a surgeon.
0: Sure. A girl, she very rarely dates after that. I got a couple of friends who have tons, and they got half.
1: We had one recently that...
0: Which one?
1: That basically was in that situation, but it didn't last. It was about 2 years, and it's like...
0: You're being very ambiguous. Somebody dated...
3: Write it down.
0: Yeah, right. Yeah. Like, wait, you're... So she left, she got cut in half.
1: Kind of her dating down, more or less.
0: Because she got so much from her ex. But she's not marrying anybody, and she's not bringing that dude into her lifestyle. That's not happening. Bam. They're done.
1: Yeah.
0: Yeah.
1: I know. It went on for a couple years.
0: Yeah. I didn't know her story.
1: Yeah.
0: But yeah. She had her fun with the boy toy and bounced him. Can't letting him have full access. And that's the smarter way. I'm not coming down on women. You're being smart. Dudes would date some girl who, you know, slinging fries if she was ambitious and trying and things like that.
3: Had a great ass.
0: Had a great ass. That's huge.
3: I mean, come on.
0: Well, you've done it when you've gone through, like, the Taco Bell drive-thru. Like, the girl walks away through the window, you're like, she's got an amazing Whataburger.
3: Yeah.
0: I was at Whataburger. I was picking up lunch. Girl walked away. And I'm like, God damn. Torta.
1: Give you an amazing life.
0: Yeah, damn. I won't take you out of this little drive-thru window, girl.
5: Ay, Dios mío, are you my savior?
0: Yeah, I'm on a white horse, bitch. Get in. You ain't never giving nobody burgers again.
5: Ay, Poppy.
0: No woman goes to the drive-thru and goes, hey, why don't you get in? Let me take care of you for the rest of your life. All right. That'll be $8.55, though. I got to finish my shift. No
3: fries.
0: No woman's pulling the dude out of the drive-thru. A guy will do it. But my idea for a TV show is great.
1: He was so hot in that headset.
0: But I don't think it's men or women. I think if you sit down with somebody on a coffee date and you're like, tell me about what's going on in your life. Well, 8 weeks ago, my wife killed my three children and jumped out the window. And she's going to go to trial for that. We're broken up. It's over.
1: Had a tough run.
0: Oh. All your kids are dead? Yeah, as of about a month and a half ago. You're all right with that? Well, no. I mean, I'm not, but, you know. I still want to get laid, and so I got on Bumble, and here we are.
5: You're fun. You're a fun fella. I like you. You're fun. You're honest. I like honesty.
0: So the dead kid thing didn't scare you off?
5: Not really.
0: This is going to work.
1: Well, he might have thrown in a little extra that the kids were killed, but I had big insurance policies on each one.
0: I got a lot of money on it.
1: Really?
0: You know, there's always a silver lining. My three dead kids, I loaded them up pretty heavy on
1: me. I'm set for life. Yeah.
0: I'm pretty good. I mean, I hated my wife when she did it, and then the checks came, and I'm like,
1: want to go bowling?
0: Yeah. Strap on some skates and maybe go down there.
5: I can't skate.
0: It'll be adorable. It'll be like when Rocky and Adrian did it.
5: That's fun. I don't know what you're talking about.
0: That's good. You're dumb, too. This is great. I just don't understand saying yes to that date. I don't understand going on that date. The dude is nuts. He's doing everything he can to make people think he's involved. Like, every weird thing you do... After your wife kills your kids and jumps out the window to make everyone think you pushed her.
1: Thanksgiving this year is going to be a little different.
0: Well, it won't be a kid's table. Oh. Well, that's true. Maybe there will, like, they'll paint all the chairs white or something.
1: The rest of the family.
0: That one got me.
3: Like at a wedding where they have the little 8x10s in the seats and stuff like that.
0: They do?
3: Oh, yeah.
0: That happens?
3: Yeah, if grandma or grandpa can't make it, they put pictures up.
0: My buddy got a Catholic wedding. It was miserable. And one of his best men passed away messing around with, like, sleeping pills and cocaine or something. I don't know what he was doing, but he died in his sleep. A young guy, too. Nice. I liked him a lot. But he was one of the groomsmen. And they just hung his suit up where he was supposed to stand. And, like, it was weird. It was just a suit floating there next to the other groomsmen.
3: Like in line and everything else?
0: Oh, yeah. It was right up there next to everybody. It was just this suit. It was like he'd ascended. It was off. And then we had to do, like, a big... Because it's Catholics. You guys can't do anything quiet and quick. It was loud. It was a lot of kneeling. We had to do, like, a whole goodbye to him in the middle of this wedding. I'm like, well, this is supposed to be a happy day, isn't it? No, not for the Catholics.
3: I'll see you at the reception.
0: Yeah. I've learned my lesson. I'm never going to a wedding again in my life.
1: They wanted to mourn for him.
0: Well, yeah, they did. We did a funeral. We did a service. One of the masses. It was there for 3 hours to watch two people get married. And guess what? Didn't work out. Got divorced like 3 years later. The wedding was longer than the marriage. Either way, if you're not paying attention to this Clancy murder trial, it is fun. I mean, the details are brutal, but it's fun. Also, and Brady brought this up, Penn State's back in the news. They're doing everything right. Remember, when I say Penn State, what's the first thing you think of? Hey, something's going on in the showers. That's you don't think of Joe Paterno or, you know, linebacker U. They've had some great ones. Jack Ham, Franco Harris.
1: Sandusky U.
0: Then it turned into another thing. You've had some gems coming out of Penn State. LeVar Arrington, like some linebacker U. And now they've got this drug bust.
1: Rats.
0: Some fraternities.
1: Some snitches, bro.
0: Well, here's the fun part of it all.
1: I'll tell you who it was, too.
0: Well, there's a guy in it named Augustine Abbatiello.
1: Augustino
0: Abbatiello. He's the one who's kind of masterminding the whole coke ring in the fraternity house.
1: And the pledges.
3: He's the businessman. What are you going to do?
0: Yeah, no, he had like
1: the,
0: a whole.
1: The pledges were cutting and packaging up.
0: It was like a New Jack City operation.
3: It was a great business plan.
1: He was lipping off too much about how much money he's making.
0: I'm crushing it over there, selling the merch.
1: And then a couple of the weasel pledges started barking.
0: Yeah, because they weren't getting their cut. That's always what happens when Augustino Abbatiello. I come up in my Ferrari. Oh, what are you doing? You got to cut that. You got to cut it better. You're not doing your job. You get a teeth. I want a teeth. I don't want this thing to be over. You weigh it.
1: We like this guy. Sigma Chi, we're going to extend you a bid.
0: Yeah. So the whole thing in the frat. Bray, you said your frat house had a coke raid.
1: Did. Had a guy, had a fraternity brother get busted.
0: You think that all the stories you tell about that fraternity, you would not be a fan of it. It's anti-you in every direction. A lot of coke use. Abusive corpses. A lot of that.
1: That was just the one. The year that Bill Smaltana, we called him.
0: Yeah.
1: Bill Smaltana got busted.
0: But you had a coke. You were involved in a coke ring. Inadvertently, but you were involved.
1: Yeah, the house. They were trying to track him down, so they
0: you remember.
1: Tapped the phones of the house to get this guy.
0: And it was running through your house, probably.
1: Yeah, Yeah.
0: No. I'm sure that a lot of the operation, like your house, I bet you people in other fraternities think of your fraternity as the coke one. You probably wouldn't know that because you were oblivious.
1: That could be.
0: You're the coke
1: at that particular
0: house.
1: Time, but I don't think it was the only house necessary.
0: But if
1: it
0: the
1: was
0: feds tapped...
1: Weed was always big.
0: Sure. But if the... See, you're deflecting. If the feds tapped your phones, you were the coke house.
1: For sure.
0: Yeah. You were the rich kids.
1: Yeah.
0: You were the popped collars. You were the asshole fraternity who dealt the cocaine. That's what you're known as outside of your own little circle of...
5: This is a good bunch of friends. Smalley, Shrub, Bigfoot, Toenail, all my boys.
0: All of them were running cocaine except you. You don't even realize it, but you were the one that they put out in front to go, we're good.
5: I don't know anything about what you're talking about.
0: Like, when the feds came to talk, Brady, you're the spokesman.
5: So, what you guys got? You guys want to get barbecue? You got something?
0: Well, this kid only went to... There's nothing going on in this house. He's oblivious. Nobody could live in this coke house and not know the things he doesn't know. Put you on a lie detector.
3: He's the only one that can get questioned.
5: Cocaine?
3: Is that good?
5: No, we're all white. There's no cocaine in our house.
0: This kid is absolutely doesn't know a thing. If they tapped your
1: and
0: phone...
1: I was I was a pledge at the time.
0: Mm-hmm.
1: So I wasn't living in the house. But we were taking all the... You know, as a pledge, you answer the phones. So you're taking that. But the guy, basically, as I understood it, he did not pay. He bought like a kilo from New York.
0: Yeah.
1: From guys in New York, and he didn't pay, and they came collecting.
0: You were in a criminal fraternity of cocaine distribution.
1: Yes.
0: This is the first time you've mentioned that on this show. Your phones were tapped by federal agents.
1: Well, he...
0: No.
1: Technically, it wasn't in the house because living outside of the house. He used the house.
0: Right. Yeah. Then it was in the house and your phones were tapped. It was a distribution center.
1: Well, I don't know about that.
0: This is why you were the front man.
3: Wow.
0: Because you will deny it all. This is...
1: No, I'm not
0: obvious.
1: Denying it.
0: Right. But you're kind of fighting it. Just say,
1: they're trying to get Bill.
0: You think he was the only one in that whole thing that knew?
1: He was. Well, yeah.
0: Brady.
1: No, there might have been.
0: He was running.
1: I mean, there were some other guys there. That
0: the whole fraternity except you. Everybody knew except you, and they kept you in the dark for a reason, which ask Brett. You always keep one dude in the dark in case somebody starts asking questions. They put him in there. I don't know anything. I don't know what you're talking about.
1: He ran in a different circle.
0: But yet he was part of your fraternity.
1: Outside the house.
0: No, he didn't.
1: He was, but he used the house to...
2: But he was still in your frat, right?
1: Broker the deal.
0: To distribute cocaine. The feds don't tap the phones of an entire frat house just because one dude is...
1: And whether or not that is... That's what they said.
0: You said it.
1: I know. I said we were told.
0: By who?
1: Phones were tapped.
0: The other feds? Was there a raid you kind of remember?
1: No, there wasn't a raid.
0: Did that guy... Kyle just says, man, Brady used to be cool as... It's true. Brady hung out with a lot of bad dudes. That thing... And fraternities are crooked in the first place. That's a pretty good story, right? There's a Brady in this Penn State fraternity that they're talking to right now. So what did you know about Agostino Abibiarto?
5: I don't know. He made great lasagna. He used to make his own. A lot of energy. Guy had a lot of energy. He was a real go-getter.
1: Yeah, if Bill was asking us to cut and package, then we'd know.
0: They wouldn't have asked you. You were the one that had to stay in the dark.
3: John, the question is, how many times was Brady a mule?
0: Oh, yeah, you don't even know it. There's a lot of time.
5: I slept like a rock last night. Ass is killing me.
1: We did a lot of road trips.
0: Yeah, and then you'd go, and then you'd go,
5: I'll be right back, boys. I gotta use the pooper.
0: And then you'd go in there, and then I gotta go in right after Brady, and before you could flush it, they'd pull it all out.
5: The poop had weird bags in it. Don't remember eating that. Evidently, I got a little crazy and started eating some Ziploc bags of sugar.
0: So you know how annoyed the feds must have been tapping Brady's frat house phone? All they picked up was Brady's food orders.
5: We're gonna need some pies.
0: Jesus, the kid's ordering more pies.
5: It's not for a dead girl this time.
0: This place is terrible.
1: Maybe that's the code.
0: This is the worst place ever.
1: Pizza.
0: It's the same thing you say, like when you say you weren't part of the pizzas for the dead girl order. But you were. You didn't make the call. You didn't deliver the pizzas. But you were all in. It's the same thing as being part of that frat house. Did you tell your parents that you were under federal investigation at your frat? Probably not.
1: Oh, yeah, they did.
0: Did they?
1: Well, I wasn't a member yet. I was pledging.
0: But later. So that's even
1: worse.
0: Yeah,
1: they knew about it. Yeah. Knew
0: that's like the girl dating the guy whose kids died. You joined something after it was found as a coke ring. That's like going to Penn State after the sex raids.
1: So we were, as a fraternity, you were more upset at Bill. Because he was doing it outside of the house, and he brought the house, and he made a couple of calls from the house. That's why.
3: People want Pop-Up Escobar in the squares this weekend.
0: That's the worst excuse I've ever heard. You guys were all, like, tapping. You son of a bitch, Bill. You've ruined the good name of...
1: Yeah, because if that were the case, if we were in that, your chapter is yanked.
0: Should have been.
1: You're fine.
0: Feds get involved to tap your phones, there's more than just Bill.
1: It was this guy. It wasn't the fraternity dude.
0: Yeah, but it was more than just him. There was a couple dudes in there that were helping.
1: Because there's plenty of times where you have a guy that he's in the fraternity, but he's not really active. He just
0: uses your phone for drug distribution.
1: Yeah.
0: Yeah. I don't buy it.
3: Did Brenneman know about all this stuff, too?
0: Boy, did I.
1: Older than me.
0: Tell you what. First and foremost, I don't need this heat, Brady. Shut your mouth. Second. This had the best cocaine I've ever had in my life. And every Friday, we'd do a little tootski off Brady's sleeping body. He'd go to bed at like 8 o'clock, and we'd line up rows of coke off of Brady's back so you could snort through the hair. And I was the champ. Holmberg, you would have been a king there with that nose. Hell, you wouldn't have been allowed in the fraternity just inhaling. You'd have taken half of Bill's product.
1: During Reds games, when Marty was broadcasting, we were in college, we're just doing lines with Marty as he's broadcasting.
0: You weren't involved in that. I know you well enough to know that you would be oblivious. This kid doesn't know anything. He is a perfect cover. I'm not buying your story.
1: I would have been a perfect cover.
0: You are a perfect cover. You're still a perfect cover. You're still defending it to say, Bill did it outside, but the feds still tapped our phones. There was a lot more.
1: How dare he bring the fraternity?
0: There is a lot more. Just like your life, there's a lot more going on. And you still pledged and kept going. You didn't ask any questions.
3: Never does.
0: Never ask questions. And Brett Brady's old man was supplying the coke after they overthrew Cuba. Hey, hey, that's that Bill kid. He's in your fraternity. He's a good boy. Legacy.
1: You got to pay, Bill.
0: Yeah, anyway. You, Valderie Valderod, your way right through that. Much to the joy of the other fraternity members.
1: Glad I did. It was a riot.
0: Sure, you had a great time because, you know, it's the smarter way to live. I've said it for years.
5: Why is there a ticking noise every time I'm on the phone with the pizza place? They must be tracking our orders. I love to go wow. I feel like I live in a snow globe. What's all over the carpet?
1: Pizza Express.
0: Pizza Express was
1: or
0: like...
1: They deliver the order in an ambulance. And yeah. I want the sirens going. I want the lights going.
5: I want it all coming.
0: That's good. That's good, Brady. Keep sirens around the place because that'll make it seem normal when they come by.
1: Stay away, Bill.
5: I'm going to get all the pizza guys delivering the sirens. And then when the cop sirens come on, Bill says that'll make it seem like it's okay because we always have sirens at the house.
0: This kid orders ambulance pizza twice a day. Having sirens around our place won't even... It won't trigger a thing. Don't worry about it.
5: Every time I call these pizza guys, they're like, man.
0: Hey, you know the pizza place you were ordering from? I bet it was Bill's idea half the time. Why don't you get a couple more pies?
5: Don't have to ask me twice, Billy.
0: Tell him you want the Loverboy special.
1: Here's some cash.
0: Here's $300,000. Give it to the pizza kid.
5: That's generous.
3: I think this was playing at the frat house all the time.
0: Brady went to college.
1: Every Friday, Saturday night.
0: What was it? 82 to 85?
1: Oh, it was right in the wheel.
0: What year
1: right
0: was there. It? When did you?
1: 84 to 87.
0: All right. It was a coke house. So yeah. You guys got busted by the feds.
3: Pace.
0: And you're like,
5: just one guy.
1: Yeah.
0: It was 1985. Miami Vice was the most popular show on TV. You were.
5: Yeah. Vision dreams of passion.
1: Leading the crew.
5: All the while, I think of you. We're all clean, right?
0: You know it, Brady. Keep dancing.
1: We just like this song. We don't want you to...
0: Keep dancing, Vanilla Monkey.
5: Something coming on in there, baby.
0: He entertains us, and he's the sober one. You know what? I'm going to get so coked up tonight, I might f*** Brady. You know, I think that's going to come out on your deathbed.
5: Tom Brenneman f***ed me in college.
0: This is the first time we're hearing about this. This is the first time we're hearing this. You had a coke ring in your frat house. They tapped the phones.
1: I thought I told you this.
0: No. Because your body doesn't want this out. Even now you're defending how it was an innocent program of one guy that mucked up the system. That's not right.
1: Was.
0: No, it wasn't. They'd have just arrested him.
1: They did.
0: Yeah, after they tapped your frat house phones. It probably had a couple dudes in that frat that spun that you don't remember. No questions. You get into a place, they tap the... Brett, if I'd have told you, hey, come over to the house, don't use the phones. The feds tapped them. I'm like, what? Yeah, the feds tapped my phone.
1: And whether or not that
0: just
1: was
0: me,
1: true.
0: You're good. Coming over.
1: Whether or not that was true or not.
0: You're telling the story.
1: That's what I was told.
0: By who? The feds that questioned you?
1: No, other fraternity brothers said...
0: Brady, we all spent 2 years in jail. You didn't even know. Boy, oh boy, this guy. Talk about Pollyanna. It's a better way to live.
5: What's going on over here? How come everybody's so energetic? When's the last time you guys slept? Keep it down. I love
0: to go. He has no idea he's in the middle of New Jack City. Ohio University. There's a nut house and a coke house, and you were just wandering between the two.
5: I'm doing a play with the crazies.
0: You know about that one, right?
3: No.
0: Brady was in a play with the people at the insane asylum next door to the college.
3: What?
0: Oh, yeah. Got to be friends with a few of the nutbags.
1: Finian's Rainbow.
0: Here's it all making sense. You didn't go to college. You were in the loony bin next to a college, and everybody told you you were at school.
1: Oh,
0: I've seen your handwriting. There's no way you graduated from college. It all makes sense. This is like the end of Inception.
5: No. I was in a play.
0: They don't let normals in plays in a nut. You have to be a member. You were in a play with the nuts.
1: Yeah, the girl that was working at the mental health center, that was her major, and she was also a volunteer. At
0: her major was nut house?
1: Psychology.
0: Oh.
1: Mental health.
0: And they just let her run plays with the loonies?
1: Well, she decided, I'll do a play because it's the first time a play has incorporated patients. Mental health center.
0: And you were in the play with the lunatic.
1: I was in the play with, I had two other fraternity brothers in the play.
0: Oh my God, Brady was in an insane asylum. They don't let the normals in there.
1: Oh yeah, the Athens Mental Health Center was a, well, there were some that were had stayed there mandatory, where they can't leave the property.
0: Right.
1: But like 90% could leave if they
0: wanted. You hear what you're saying?
1: Yeah.
0: You were allowed to leave sometimes.
1: Yeah, I was. Made I you, was only allowed to leave on weekends.
0: Made you think maybe you were part of this college over here. Oh my God! And you went over to the Coke House. You're Walter White. You're Walter White. You've just been snowing us the whole time. That's awesome. That's a good story right there that we're just now hearing that you don't know anything about. But we'll talk to Brandon.
1: Oh, there's a couple more.
0: Of Coke House?
1: No.
0: Stuff?
1: No cocaine.
0: Well, there is, but you just don't remember. What's the other ones? What else you got? How often would the FBI agents
1: I want to get my details straight before I tell you this one.
0: Well, just give me the...
6: You didn't have the last details
0: yeah,
6: straight.
0: Give me
6: the,
0: you always
1: right. Don't that's worry about it.
0: When it starts leaning on when it starts leaning on reality, you start going,
5: well, I don't know if that's true or not.
0: So you, what's the headline of the thing you don't want to tell us till the details get straight?
1: It was a fraternity brother who's a couple years older than me. He ended up in the Athens jail, which is like a block away from a fraternity.
0: The prison, the nut house, and the college were in the same spot.
1: He was bumping the judge's wife.
0: The judge of what?
1: Athens, a superior court
0: judge. Oh, he's just a judge, not his judge.
1: Yeah, just a judge.
0: He banged
1: and
0: a judge's
1: judge
0: wife.
1: The judge found out. And,
0: you didn't get arrested for that.
1: He evidently was trying to extort the judge.
0: Oh. He banged the wife and tried to extort the judge? Yeah. Oh, my. Wouldn't you extort the wife?
1: Yeah, that's why I'm going to get it. The
0: extortion is a thing for me right now. But, yeah, that's weird.
6: Oh, the judge could have some secrets.
0: Yeah, but the judge having secrets, if you're banging his wife.
1: That's why I got to get the story straight, because he was in there. The judge is the one that put him in the jail.
0: Yeah. And also, you can just make stuff up.
1: And I remember guys would walk to class, and you could wave Jay Brown up in the... There's a little...
0: Who's Jay Brown?
1: He was the guy that was in jail.
0: Wait, you could see him in the windows?
1: There's little narrow windows.
0: Brady,
1: and the county
0: you were
1: jail
0: in jail for a few years. Nobody's standing in the windows of jail and just people walking by.
1: He's up in the third story. There's a little
0: You
1: thing.
0: Imagined most of
1: he
0: your 20s.
1: Or he's being held, basically, before the trial.
0: Brett, when's the last time you walked by a jail and went? The fences are forever away.
1: Yeah, it's a county jail.
0: Yeah, hey, but they still
1: up
0: what
1: there.
0: Are you, county jail
1: in
0: Athens. In Old West?
1: Well,
0: there's bars on the windows and you're 25 down. They can spit on you. You can wave to the guy.
1: They'd have
5: there's old Jay Brown.
1: There you know, if you're drunk, you got pulled up, you put up there.
0: Old Jay Brown standing in the window. I'm committed a lot of felonies, boys. I'm in the county jail for no reason.
1: I'm innocent.
0: So this is starting to sound a lot like Shutter Island, where we finally find out at the end Brady is the one of the crazies at the farm. Yo, this is 12 Monkeys. This is Fight Club. It all makes sense now. Viet Shack is the same as Los Pollos Hermanos. That's the truth. Tong is Gus Fring.
6: Yeah.
0: I did it for my family.
1: That's Walter what White. I told him. There was a bunch of. I told you. I heard from a bunch of fraternity brothers when the Penn State thing came up.
5: Remember when we were the Coke
1: House?
5: They
1: had weasels cutting and. You know, packing the drugs.
0: So you texted a bunch of your frat brothers.
1: I woke up this morning and there's a bunch of them in a text train. And I was catching up on this morning, but they're talking about it.
0: Text train's a good band name.
6: Yeah, it is.
0: So they're all talking about it because they lived it. And you're acting like no one else knew.
1: But I said...
0: Do you see the correlation there?
1: Someone barked and I said, you do that as a pledge. We're a family.
0: That's right. But you see that all your frat brothers got together and did a text thread about how similar the Penn State situation was to theirs. And you're the one going,
5: yeah, it was just that one guy.
0: Uh-uh. Every one of those guys ratted their job. So Bill White, or whatever his name was that you said, went to the can. I bet you a couple of your frat boys have stories about how they wore a wire. If they tapped your phones, they had a couple of your boys doing some work. If they went to phone tap.
7: Who knows?
0: Well, you don't. Ask some questions.
1: I don't.
0: Did anybody wear a wire during that whole thing? Just ask your thread.
1: Oh, yeah. No, I know that. They did.
0: You don't. You just said you didn't.
1: No, there's no wire. You're not.
0: Why? If they tapped your phones, why wouldn't they have gotten to one of your guys? And we need you to talk. We need you to get Bill to say something. If they're tapping the phones, and this guy's that important, somebody wore a wire. I watch a lot of TV. The wires. Brett knows.
8: Oh, yeah.
0: If they were tapping your phones, someone was cooperating. It wasn't me.
8: How would they know?
0: I love microphones and I love wires. But only on the air, because off the air you say, you're done. One of your boys wired up. It's the only reason they tapped the phone.
5: I got that guy off the streets and I can do plays with the crazy.
1: I was trying to ruin our fun.
0: You know, I used to want a time machine to go back and kill Hitler or Jesus or something, but now you. I just want to go back to your college and see what was actually going on. Does this guy not see anything?
5: It's good times. We have good times.
0: I bet. Everybody was high on coke. It sounds like a blast. You were hanging around the funnest group of college people. Let's go to the Nut House and put on a play.
5: Yeah, that sounds fun. Running and right.
0: I bet you they let us in. Brady, you lead the way.
5: Okay. Hi, we're not nuts, but we want to do a play, and we want to incorporate some of the loonies.
0: Well, of course. That's how things work here in Oz. Of course strangers can come in and put on a play with people with mental disabilities. That's fun.
1: Fantastic outdoor drama.
0: Do you think that makes any sense to a normal person?
5: We normal college kids went over to the local insane asylum and had a play with the patients.
0: Have you seen Cuckoo's
1: My parents
0: Nest?
1: Came out and watched.
0: Of course they did, because it was visiting day. You were Athens in the Nut House. Of course your parents go, it's good, he's found a hobby. You were not at college. I'm going to need some paperwork. I never checked, but we interviewed you 26 years ago for this job. I'm going to need some paperwork.
5: And here's my discharge papers.
1: I made it all up.
0: They don't give you discharge papers from college.
5: They did me.
0: Mm-hmm.
8: Leave the long coat here, sir.
5: I used to have to sleep in the crazy coat.
1: Maybe it makes sense that I say, you know, I got out in 4 years.
0: Do you think that if I went down today to 24th Street in Van Buren to the and it is voluntary. You can check yourself in, the loony bit. So I need a few actors. I want to put on a play with the guys. I got some normals. They'd be like, are you out of your mind? They'll stab you. One of them's going to lose their mind. You haven't seen Cuckoo's Nest? It says it on the door.
1: It was Cuckoo's Nest.
0: And you shouldn't have been doing plays with them unless you were part of it. I now think Ohio University. Bob Brenly always says that. Hey, Brady. He didn't really go to school with me. He always says Brady and I were in different classes, like different years. Brenneman's like, yeah, he was in there.
1: Dudley was my roommate. The other guy there.
0: I know. Well, you were allowed out. You said it yourself. You're a fascinating spectacle. You're a spectacle of humanity. But you have to realize they don't tap phones unless somebody's singing. They ain't going to go to that point. If they get to the point where they just need some information. They got one dude. There was a dude in your group wearing a wire, and you should want to know. That's fun.
7: I want you to know this whole conversation has me believing what you were saying about Lindsey Clancy, because I think you've talked him into realizing that he was the cocaine kingpin.
0: I'm Patrick Clancy. Oh, it's gonna he's going to realize
7: in
0: it one of these days.
7: In a couple of minutes, he's going to come up with everything.
0: It's going to be slow motion one day. Brady's just going to wake up and go, holy shit.
7: We just have to keep him off the patio because he's going to die.
0: Oh, he's going
7: to
0: leap.
1: I don't know what these guys are talking about.
0: I'm sure.
5: Mother.
7: When it dawns on him?
0: You know, when it hits him, it's going to be like somebody poured hot oil on his body.
5: There's a lot of bad around me. So many dead.
0: They tap the phones of your fraternity and you act like,
5: yeah, it was just one dude. No big deal.
1: I kind of question that one.
0: It's about time. That's crazy. And you know it's true because your frat boys all got together and threw a group thread out. The second Penn State had a similar story. It's not
1: speculation. The fact that Bill got arrested for it.
0: Now, if he got arrested for coke possession.
1: Yeah.
0: But if it was distribution and he was in and out of your place to where they tapped the phones, there was something else going on in your frat.
1: So I don't know how much that was, was...
0: Ask the boys.
1: I will.
0: Did they? We'll do it. Text them. You're on the thread. Just say, did we have our phones tapped by the feds? What's the real story? I was kind of oblivious to it all. I'm not a bright man, but I'm a strong swimmer. Add that part in the end. You see me in my hat. Now your hat makes tons of sense. You might be retarded. And distributing cocaine to that giant sun. You gotta see him in this hat, Brett. He's smart. It's a smart thing.
8: Is he
0: to
8: bringing
0: do.
8: It out?
0: Do you have it with you, or is the car not big enough? You know what it looks like? You know it looks like those when like a taco truck goes by and it's decorated for, it's got the big sombrero.
8: Yeah, yeah.
0: Brady wears a sombrero golf. It's genius because it's going to keep him from ever having a sun problem. But boy, are those things prideless. I mean, they're so bad. It's like maybe I'll take the skin cancer. I don't want to walk around looking like that. But it is a smarter one. Yeah, that's a great story, Brady. That is a great story.
1: So, Brett, geez. That's there's the hat.
0: Yeah, no, that's it floating. Yeah.
1: It's, but, he, no, he exaggerates. I know.
0: It's a big hat. It's a big
1: hat. It's a tideless golf hat.
0: You're a very small man.
1: It's a tideless golf hat.
0: It's huge on your head. It's hilarious. It's smart. But it's, you didn't used to wear them because back when pride was a thing.
1: The Tourossi, if you want.
0: Yeah, they're big. It's big. It's funny. Even Jeff, the guy who wears hats like you, said Brady's hat's too big for him. I'm like, it works, though. It keeps his shoulders safe. And all the kids around
1: him. I'll do for a new one.
0: Good. We're going to get you. See if they make a bigger one. You might get tangled up in it if the wind blows. Like a, you see, it's too big. That's dopey. Even in the model picture, it's too big. Bruce Arians looked like a moron in that hat. And he wore those all the time.
1: I've been called that.
0: Yeah. And they're making fun of you. It's kind of funny. But it's the smart thing to do. Both things can be true. It can look terrible and also be functional to where it's smart. Hilarious. But this, you're all deflecting away from what really happened. Dean says, my God, it's all coming together. He can't write. He can barely read. He never asks questions. And he's a college graduate. He's the only one in the room, by the way, who graduated from college.
1: Yeah, E to D.
0: No, I don't think you did. I think you might have gotten discharged from a facility, but it wasn't college.
8: They just told him that.
0: No, he gave him a hat. And he threw it in the air.
5: We're champions.
0: All right, get out.
5: Can I go to the Bobcats game?
0: Anything to get you out of here. Stop doing plays with the crazy. This is great. That's a great story. Think of it all. It's always back to just that one thing. The landscaper banging your uncle was just once. That was once. A lot going on. A lot of like, just make this go away. Smart. You need to start. Well, you don't need to do it. You need to tell somebody what to write for a book and then just start remembering all. And I'll fill in the blank spaces because you've let those go.
8: Good luck.
0: Yeah, well, I'll fill in some blank spaces. I'm good at that. It's 7:36. Let's get us that wake-up song. What do you got over there, Bert? Thank you, Brady. That was very entertaining. You're a specimen.
1: More
0: he said
1: to come.
0: It to me this morning. He goes,
1: more to come.
0: Brett. Oh, I want more. Keep them coming. As you start getting your memory back, this is going to be awesome.
8: Tons of stuff on the list. Primus, Soundgarden, Dio, Avenged, Metallica, Slayer. But the overwhelming response was for ZZ Top this morning. So, Beer Drinkers and Hellraisers, Give Me All Your Love and Sharp Dressed Man, Waiting for a Bus, I'm Bad, I'm Nationwide, Cheap Sunglasses, Tush.
0: Man, that it's Eliminator, the one that you were talking about. Cheap Sunglasses.
8: Well, no, that was earlier.
0: Was that earlier?
8: Yeah. Give Me All Your Love and Sharp Dressed Man, Legs.
1: I'm Bad, I'm Nationwide.
0: It had another huge hit on it.
8: TV Dinners was on there.
0: TV Dinners with TV Dinner. Yeah. Forgot about that one. Eliminator was incredible. What up? Eliminator was an incredible. And Give Me All Your Lovin' is probably one of the more underrated rock songs that if it was released today, smash hit. If it was released in the 1970s, smash hit.
8: It's Got Me Under Pressure.
0: Got Me Under Pressure. That bad mother ever.
1: Got me under pressure.
0: We either do Give Me All Your Lovin' or let's do them both for two dead members of a three-man band.
8: All right.
0: Under Pressure and Give Me All Your Lovin'. There's nothing stronger than this. There's the Frank Beard who passed away. That drum beat is driving. It's good stuff. ZZ Top. There's one left. Pretty great. Give Me All Your Lovin'. Little ZZ Top tribute to Frank Beard, the beardless member. 98 KUPD.

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2: Valley weather for Wednesday. There's an extreme heat warning, sunny and hot, high 109, partly cloudy this evening with a slight chance of an overnight shower, low 90. And that's Wednesday's Valley weather.
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13: 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The bear has your back.

I just want to let you know I was a bad boy. I didn't give the word out a lot. Crew. C-R-E-W is the word for 7 o'clock to get you up on that boat. Crew, we'll give you the 8 o'clock word in a little bit. Look, it's Dio, everybody. It's 98.

0: People are doing research now on your life. And Kyle says, oh, my God, I found it. You know what the name of the place next to Brady's college was? Do you remember the name of it? The official name?
1: Athens Mental Health Center?
0: The Athens Lunatic Asylum.
1: Okay.
0: Also known as the Ridges, evidently, right? It had something about it. It says was the grounds known as the Ridges.
1: At one time, I mean, it's a huge complex, yeah. And it was known worldwide because
0: sure.
1: of the guards they had, the gardens they had in there. But
0: beautiful garden.
1: Huge. But by the time when I was at OU, yeah. it was down to one building.
0: It's down to 200 patients by 1985 yeah. and shut down by 1993. Yep. You were part of the 1980s deinstitutionalization. I see. So they were getting rid of
1: it. They were, yeah. There's a couple of
0: quality. You were one of the last graduates. A
1: couple of quality nuts in there.
0: Oh, sure, and you did plays with them.
1: Gary Crow.
0: At the Athens Lunatic Asylum, where they just let the students come over and play with the patients.
1: Mm-hmm. Billy Milligan, mm-hmm. or Billy Mulligan, was not in that play. He was the guy that had the 24
0: personalities.
1: He was a murderer.
0: Sure, sure. Yeah. You wanted to keep him out of the productions.
1: Yeah.
0: He would have eaten up the set, they say. He eats the stage, they say. This guy really actually would. The 8 o'clock word is Marina. Marina. Marina. There was a girl in my night school, my senior year of high school, named Marina.
1: Marina.
0: And she was spectacular. Bod. She went to Westwood High School. It was for all us dummies that were trying to cruise through our senior
2: Westwood.
0: Year. She went to Westwood.
2: So stabby.
0: I did night school at Westwood, which is dangerous. But Marina sat next to me. And she had to have the biggest set of cans you'd ever seen on a human being who was about 5'2". Skinny, but her teeth had teeth. Like her
1: shark layered.
0: Two in one spot, one missing here. Like just, she was beautiful. And then she'd look at you and go, ah, just Marina. Every time I even see the word at like a lake, I think of her just biting through plywood. Like that girl could eat steel. She had the most beautiful body ever. And her parents never once said, you know what you need? It's a retainer or something. What's going on in there? So Marina is the 8 o'clock word. Pop it in there. And maybe you'll end up on a boat. Marina.
2: I'm just saying.
0: You think Marina's hard to spell? Yeah. Marina?
2: Yeah. Those Westwood people aren't going to figure
0: it out. Oh, the BJs from that girl would have been worth it. Her cans were so good. Brett, I'm telling you, like a 6-inch waist. She was a Barbie doll. Only she was like five, amazing body. And then she'd look at you and you just realize.
2: Looks like the logo for Bucky's or what?
0: Looks like she ate a bomb. No, they weren't Buck. There was like this tooth had a tooth behind it.
2: Ugh.
0: Like, but you could see it sneaking behind it. And then another one that was missing from the center was off. It was like going sideways. It looked like if a car hit a picket fence and they just left it. She'd go home and her dad had to be like, well, she's not getting pregnant. Well, she probably would get pregnant. She was good. Well, that and the fact nobody wanted a BJ from her. I bet she did get pregnant pretty soon after that night school. That body was so unbelievable. You'd put up with the fact it looked like she ate a bomb.
3: I like to chew on steel sometimes.
0: Yeah, it shows. Marina. I'll never forget you, Marina, for two reasons. I wanted to see those things unleashed, and also wanted to get you over to a guy who could fix that.
1: Orthodontist.
0: Yeah, I got to get you over to a dude that can put some wire. I'd have paid for it. I didn't have any money then. I'm like, let me get you some braces. I wonder if she's still alive or if she just turned into the human tumor that she was. Teeth shooting out of every part of her. She's like a narwhal. She's shooting right out of her face. Anyway, it's time now for Marina's the word. I put it in the app. It's time for Brady to give you all the news that only Brady knows. 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Brady reported.
1: Good Wednesday morning to you, Phoenix. Hello, world.
0: Hi.
1: Happy National Potato Day. National Chimichanga Day.
0: I don't even know what that is. I know the word. It's just a deep fried burrito, right?
4: Yeah. Yep, fried burrito.
0: It's not even like, that's not even trying.
1: Supposedly, it was Macayos that.
0: Did they start that? Oh, there's the debate. Oh, that's true, because there's that big argument on who did it first. It's Arizona State something or other.
4: They did that pollo fundido or whatever with the cream cheese sauce.
0: Everybody's always adding something.
1: Couple of basis fun facts. There was a 54% jump in ukulele sales in 2013. And the National Association of Music Merchants thinks it's because people wanted to play them in quirky YouTube videos.
0: Maybe. When did Eddie Vedder's cruddy ukulele album?
1: That's what I was thinking.
0: It was like 2007. No. It was way back. He had that
4: then
0: ukulele
4: he did another
0: album.
4: One then.
0: Maybe.
1: But I think 2013.
0: That goofy one was like 2008.
1: Cheese is not one of the 27 ingredients listed on the side of a can of Cheese Whiz.
0: I think we all know that's not cheese, right?
1: It has cheese culture in it.
0: Yeah, it's been around cheese. It's friends with cheese.
4: Cheese adjacent?
0: Yeah, it's cheese adjacent. I'm cultured by the cheese. It's like being adopted by cheese.
1: The UK had a ban on nunchucks in movies until 1999. They even cut a scene from Teenage Mutant Ninja Turtles 2, The Secret of the Ooze. That was in 91. If here we can see it, that was a scene. The nunchucks were basically a string of sausages. And he was whizzing them around.
0: Wait, they just replaced it with sausage?
1: No, the sausages in the Teenage Mutant were the nunchucks.
0: Oh, he didn't have actual. I thought the turtles
1: Britain
0: actually
1: they
0: had
1: cut
0: what?
1: That scene out.
0: And it was just sausages?
1: Yeah.
0: Don't want to give anybody any ideas. They don't have guns. So if you start giving them ideas to tie two sticks together and start hitting people, it's a massive crime.
1: But now you can. Since 99.
2: It's the KDKB version, just swinging sausages.
0: Right, it's whipping dicks at each other. That's a. Man. That's the scariest gay in the world.
2: Man.
0: Got sausage nunchucks. Those are going in you. You're going to knock you out and you're going to wake up smelling like pork.
1: A new relationship survey has a ranking of 10 acts that should count as cheating, at least according to most people. Here's the rundown. Keeping an ongoing flirtatious text conversation with someone.
0: Dirty.
1: Talking with one person late into the night while holding it from your partner.
0: Yeah. Any sort of like, you're not telling all this.
1: Maintaining a dating app profile just to look.
2: Well, come on.
1: For validation.
2: Common sense.
0: Yeah. I don't even think single people should have dating app profiles. They're creepy.
1: Keeping someone in your phone under a fake name. Deleting messages so your partner won't see them.
4: Wait a minute. These are questions if
0: I was
4: going
0: to say, this is like, it's the rundown.
1: Basically not, I mean the following, like keeping in touch with an ex without telling your partner.
0: Getting blown.
1: 36% say that.
0: Getting blown by a friend. Yeah. Sex in the car with other people. That's pretty much, we all know what it is.
1: Overall, 15% of Americans who are married or in a relationship admit that they do have a romantic feeling for someone who is not their partner.
0: 15%?
1: 15%.
0: 85%.
1: That's more common with Gen Zers, 31%. Millennials, 21%.
0: Who's answering that?
1: Men admit to it more than women. 19% of men admit that.
0: That they would bone someone else?
1: Yeah.
0: So that's 80%.
1: That they have romantic feelings. Then women more, 12%. A new report analyzed actual data from the insurance companies and accident reports to come up with a definitive list of the best and worst drivers by vehicle brand.
0: Ooh, this will be good. Well, it's going to be whatever's out there the most. It'll be like Altima stuff.
4: Honda is going to be the best.
0: Yeah.
1: BMW, Ram, and Tesla have the worst drivers.
4: Yep.
1: Across the country, BMW drivers had nearly 45 incidents per 1,000 drivers.
0: Nobody's driving the Teslas.
1: No, you have more people driving.
0: Well, that's what I'm saying. Nobody's driving them. The car drives itself.
4: Yeah.
1: That includes accidents, DUIs, speeding, and citations. Tesla was the third worst after being the worst overall a year ago.
0: Yeah.
1: Ram was also second a year ago.
0: You can still get a DUI in a Tesla.
4: Well, sure. If you use your auto drive feature.
0: Yeah, but you still get pulled over, and you're drunk, and you're in charge of the machine.
4: You get pulled over on the auto drive. You didn't engage it the right way.
0: You still might have bumped some stuff. You shouldn't be doing this, what I'm saying.
1: On the flip side, Chrysler, Cadillac, and Mercury have the best drivers.
4: Mercury's
2: out of business.
1: Like, well, that makes sense. There's hardly any on the road.
4: They're out of business.
2: 10, 12 years ago, 15 years ago.
1: Chrysler drivers have 26 incidents per 1,000 drivers nationally, the lowest among the major brands.
0: Chrysler is the... What a shame.
4: Because they're all minivans.
0: Yeah.
1: Ram, Subaru, and Tesla drivers had the highest accident rates, while Mercury and Pontiac had the lowest.
2: Oh, two companies that are out of business. That's awesome.
0: Why. Oldsmobile on that list? The Subaru makes sense because you know how hard it is for lesbians to give each other road head? They're banging their heads into all sorts of different things.
2: How about people that drive Tuckers? Are they still in there, too? I mean, they only need 49 of them.
0: DeSotos and Tuckers are hardly ever an accident.
1: BMW drivers have the highest DUI rates by far.
2: Because they're all in North Scottsdale.
0: Mm-hmm.
1: 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The Lexus drivers have the lowest DUI rates.
0: Huh.
2: Volvo does, too?
0: That's a Swedes, man.
1: Yep.
0: We're driving.
1: Infiniti is the brand with the highest speeding rates, followed by Volkswagen and Mercury. People are blazing those Mercuries.
0: Where's my
4: Jeep? There's only three of them left. So when one, all three of them
0: there's,
4: speed,
0: there's one 100%. Dude in the world with a Mercury right now, and he's driving like an asshole.
1: Yep. Overall, they considered 30 cars, including all the major brands like Honda, Toyota, Jeep, Kia, Nissan.
2: This was just interviewing people in Gilbert because there's no Hellcats in there. There's
0: You're not
2: still driving Volvos.
0: Yeah,
2: who drives Volvos?
0: That's a good point. They did interview a bunch of Mercury and Volvo owners.
2: Right,
0: that's a good point. And Pontiac.
1: Hellcats drive responsible.
0: No, Hellcats. They do. Here's the thing: Hellcats don't get tickets. Usually, they get pulled over, and then there's a warrant, so it goes past a ticket.
2: How about most cars on OP Live?
0: It's an amazing amount of Hellcat. I love it. When they pull over a Hellcat, I'm like, this is going to be good.
2: Oh, yeah.
0: You have a back tail light out. What? It smells like weed in your car. I don't want you talking about, I don't smoke weed. All right, get out. Do you have a warrant? Maybe. Oh, Jesus. This is more than a broken tail light.
4: Brady, where's the DeLorean on your list?
0: They try to catch him, but after 88 miles an hour, it disappears. I still want a DeLorean. That was the original Cybertruck.
4: It was
0: the dopiest looking car ever that I like. I hate the Cybertrucks, but I absolutely love the Cybertrucks. I wouldn't want one, except for if it was in my driveway and it said free, I'd be like thrilled. I just don't want to go out and buy one because I think that's, you automatically become a jerk.
4: Boy, those car models, John, makes sense. All those twinks slob knobbing down the 101 doesn't surprise me a bit.
0: That Subaru is not the slob knobbing car. That's the pie eating contest. You ever try to eat a pie on a seat without your hands? That's what lesbians have to do to please each other in a car.
4: Yeah,
0: it's hard to do. Banging into her thighs, and most of them aren't thin. So you're trapped a little bit down there. I bet you lesbians break their necks a lot and like just... Bumper, 5 mile an hour bumper. They should do that with Subaru and the crash test dummies. Is put a head between fat thighs and the crash test dummies, and just do like a 10 mile an hour accident and see what happens to the passenger while she's road pieing. Do they give each other road pie?
1: Oh yeah,
0: if they don't, that's a real day. You think so? You know that? You're big on the lesbian.
2: Check your list. Is it on there?
0: He pretty gave a quick thumbs up. The lesbian roadhead. What a downside to lesbianism that is.
1: The back seat has actually, it's a U, the two seats. They cut a little of the middle of the seat out.
0: For what? So a lady can kneel?
1: Accent. Oh. Yeah.
0: figured they'd make theirs. Maybe that's why we don't know about it. You had an Outback. Did it have like a? Did it seem like it dipped down a little further and aimed your pelvis up?
1: It had a
0: for
1: an adjustment in the it had pie position.
0: Oh, did it? You could hit a button. Oh man, that's nice. No wonder you bought that. You hit it and it shot your vagina area up towards the sky.
2: Still can't believe you bought one of those.
0: Oh, it's the ugliest car I've ever seen.
1: Sweet.
0: So
1: might get another one.
0: Sweet. Two moon roofs. There's only one moon. You only need one of those.
3: Yeah, we can watch in the backseat and the front.
0: Where are you that you are that fascinated by the moon that from the backseat you have to see it?
3: Got a weather channel.
0: That's going to come in handy.
3: It's got this button for...
1: Especially during the monsoon watch.
3: Yeah, it's got the lumbar support, the... what this is called, the... Puss? Puss? The liking? Oh.
0: No, the Brie, that says licking. You hit the button and your pelvis shoots up. The passenger can lick you. Being a lesbian's got to be tough. Tougher than being gay.
1: Got a couple in Mesa that's facing serious charges after authorities say they stole hundreds of books from the Mesa Public Library and resold them to local bookstores. They checked out a lot of books.
4: Don't they?
1: They had one.
4: Stamp them and have that tag on
0: the
4: spine.
0: I haven't been to the library since I'm 11, so who knows?
1: They had two accounts. One which was suspended due to a $1,500 worth of books that were never returned. The account had about 66 outstanding books.
0: I want to go to the library just to see who's in there.
4: A bunch of homeless people.
0: No, I've heard that that's
4: always,
0: that.
4: No, there's like a bunch
0: who's
4: of
0: who's in there?
1: The one on Greenfield. And,
2: who's going to the library?
0: In Mesa?
4: The kids in middle school. There's one right by Fremont Junior
0: You've
4: High.
0: Got the computer.
4: I'm just telling you, that's who's in there.
1: But Greenfield Library,
4: you can print there and everything.
0: With what? Drug addicts.
1: Mostly old people.
0: Oh.
1: That's what I thought.
4: It's younger people.
1: And kids, and some kids.
4: At the Red Mountain one.
0: So it's a bunch of people. Just varying ages.
1: But I noticed there's a lot, I think they do a lot of, it's almost like a senior center at Greenfield.
4: They do some classes there, like adult ed, like knitting.
0: Wow.
2: You guys are...
0: I'm missing out, apparently.
2: Hang out with you two. The knowledge you have of today's events.
4: Right up the street from Legends.
1: Right next to the...
0: I don't go there. I go to the bar.
2: Yeah, why would you stop at the library to knit?
4: I'm saying stop by.
2: Here's what you do.
1: You guys ever done the dinosaur dig next to the Greenfield Library?
0: No.
1: They got a couple of skeletons in there.
0: Who hasn't? No. I'd rather masturbate with a cheese grater than hang out at the library and dig with old people. I go to local Legends with Brett, get drunk, and then go try to knit. That would be fun.
2: Oh, yeah, that'd be good.
0: But I'm not doing the other way.
1: OpenAI introduces ChatGPT for teens because they've been getting so much scrutiny over child safety. So they're rolling one out.
0: Solid.
1: I've got one radio video.
0: All right.
4: You only got one? You sent me three.
1: What?
0: This dementia is fun. I don't know why everybody says it's so bad. I'm having the time of my life watching this guy disintegrate.
1: Oh, yeah.
4: Jesus Christ.
0: You're gone, man. This is a treat.
4: Well, it'll be a real treat to see if they match up.
0: Oh, yeah, no. We won't know.
1: A little road rage in Milwaukee.
0: All right. Got a guy with his shirt off running around outside of his car. Looks like he's on the...
1: Oh, nice.
0: Cop takes a swing at him right there in the middle of traffic, and the guy has... It's Brady. It's a shirtless Brady chasing the cop. He takes the cop down. Another cop shows up, tases the half-naked man, drops him like a bad habit. Two cops now. One incapacitated by the chubby little dude who throws a strong left and then makes the cop run away. And this cop's in shorts. I don't know how authentic the cops are.
1: Typical Milwaukee.
0: That's a security guard. That's campus police.
4: He's carrying a sidearm, I think.
0: No, that's campus police.
4: You think?
0: The dude's in shorts. Cops don't wear shorts.
4: No, that's, maybe he doesn't.
0: That might be a pretend water gun.
1: He's fully loaded.
0: No, he's not. He's in shorts. He might think he's got a gun. That's a play gun. Cops in shorts aren't real. A real cop showed up in pants and took care of the situation, if you notice. And plus, cops don't throw haymakers at dudes like that.
4: But that's his car right there.
0: Okay. Whatever. I like that the Milwaukee Police Department...
4: The only thing that would be better is if he was screaming, running away.
0: Yeah. The last thing anybody needs to see is a dude in Milwaukee in shorts. Put some pants on. You're from Milwaukee. Your legs are gross. All right?
1: Next one's a scene from a little video camera caught the earthquake. I think it was in Indonesia.
0: In Colombia.
1: In Colombia, okay.
0: Close.
1: I had ones from Indonesia.
0: An earthquake? Oh, wow. Yeah, this was a 7.2, I think. Look at the pool waters everywhere.
1: The dog dodged it originally in the big
0: wave.
1: Look
0: at that. It just threw all the pool water out. Look at the whole house.
4: Car in the garage on top.
1: Oh, yeah.
4: Moving around.
0: Crap.
5: Earth is mean.
1: And the last one's a little roof repair.
0: Yeah, this is a dump. What a third world mess this is. Guy's standing on the most rickety building I've ever seen. The roof caves in.
4: Repair
0: takes
4: demo.
0: The it takes the wall he was standing on down, and then he falls onto another wall, and it goes down, and he's buried in rubble. And
1: comes
0: if I
1: out
0: was
1: all right.
0: Nah, if he's, you know what, he came out.
1: Use the door frame,
0: Brady. He came out in Afghanistan. He was better off being under the rubble. Look at what he was trying to fix. You told me living is a better option. He's trying to. I'd rather live in a beehive than whatever he's doing. Oh, I couldn't get AIDS fast enough if I lived in that place. I would be banging everything and doing intravenous drugs like you can't imagine.
1: I'm sorry, no sale.
0: Yeah, this was a bad home inspection. Turns out the place you had in Islamabad you wanted to throw $3 at collapsed.
4: Then listeners sent one in.
1: Hopkins.
0: Yeah, Hopkins. I'll give you $1 for that.
4: Female driver, probably Waymo took her off the other direction.
0: Oh, she off the second story of a building. I don't know how she got up there in the first place, but she's teetering on the edge of a building.
4: No, wait, the guy's coming to help her.
0: Oh, it's a road with a big guy with that same guy that beat up the cop, another shirtless dude. Oh, he pushed the car off the edge accidentally. Yep. All in the car.
4: She's in there.
0: Standing on the front. Oh, it smushed a fat lady.
6: Is she okay?
0: Is she okay? Did you just see what happened?
6: Okay.
0: And then the fat guy with that. What's the deal? Can we go to Walmart and get everybody some shirts?
4: Man.
0: How hot is it in the summer?
4: Hot. Is Hattie,
2: that was his ex-girlfriend. Here, let me help you.
6: Is she okay?
0: She's not okay.
4: Oh, that's just drive away.
0: Yeah. Dude, that's crazy.
4: One guy helping out there.
0: Yeah, they're trying to teeter. The car's up on two wheels and it's hanging off the edge of the building.
1: It's one of Larry's excellent adventures.
3: Is she okay?
0: Hey, can we? I've never been a global warming guy, but if everybody's going to be taking their shirts off, I want to start cooling this place down a little. That's crazy. I don't want these shirtless dudes running around anymore. It's time to
1: save us.
0: Yeah, it's time for fat guys without their shirts. You see that on OP Live a lot too.
2: Oh yeah,
0: Toledo, Ohio. Can we get the whites some shirts, please? That's enough, Toledo. Yeah, every time you go to Ohio, it's just a group of people standing outside drinking Strohs, and nobody's got a shirt on. And they're usually mad at the black guy that just went by their party. We was minding our own business. Then he come by, he said something, so I chased him down the road because, you know, he ain't going to disparage my cousin. We've been dating for 2 years, and then this dude's covered in blood. I didn't want no trouble. You got your ass kicked because you said, hey, what are you doing over here? They get their asses kicked, and all of a sudden they're the cop's best friends, but nobody's got a shirt on.
4: This might be something for a different segment, but a bunch of texters are wondering, hey, John, I see the headline, a $5 billion settlement from State Farm. Are you in on it, or is it because of you?
0: I'm hoping that I'm in on it. I've asked them for $1 billion, and they still have not responded, although their silence speaks volumes. Maybe they're considering it. But yeah, they've got this $5 billion class action suit. It turns out State Farm is owned by everyone, technically, they say, all the clients. It's like the Packers. So when they have
4: this... Wait a minute, you have an ownership stake?
0: Technically, the way they word it. So if there's a dividend, you're supposed to get some back, but then you have to pass all their tests. Mm. And you're going to end up with like $89 in credit for the year with this $5 billion give back. State Farm trying to make you feel like they're giving back. If they have $5 billion to give back to you, how much do they make? I think about that. $5 billion are like, give it back. How much extra do you have that $5 billion can just float out the door? We're getting robbed. Insurance robs you. I'm getting killed on this deal. Talking to him again today. Got a meeting with my lawyer today because I'm getting sued.
4: Did you talk to him yesterday?
0: We missed each other.
4: Oh. Yeah.
1: Talk to someone new.
4: Made an effort.
0: Yeah, I get to talk to a new lawyer.
1: What's going on?
0: Now, how's it going? What happened? Oh, I don't know. 44 days ago.
1: Here we go.
0: Well, I'll tell a story over and over. I'm good at it. I've got it down. It's pattern now. I got a tight five. Brett, what do you got for videos?
2: All right.
0: I should just record myself telling the story, and the next time they ask, just hit play.
1: Thank you for asking.
0: Yeah, thank you for asking. The next, what you're about to hear is a recording. All right, we're at a McDonald's or
1: we're at a Little Caesar's.
0: A Little Caesar, and a 7-foot man is standing at the counter getting his pizzas. Nope, now he's behind the counter.
4: Is that dominating?
0: And he's, it might be, it's DeAndre Ayton, and he's beating up Vincent D'Onofrio for no reason at all at the Little Caesars.
1: He's holding strong.
0: Vincent's got him by the arms. He's wondering why this gigantic man is. Oh, whoa! He uppercuts the giant with a great punch.
4: That was a good shot.
0: That was a solid, tight punch. He knows how to throw a punch, and that's all you need to do. Go to Tactical Black right now. They'll teach you how to throw that. Oh, crisis averted. Operator destroyed. Uppercuts are killers. Learn an uppercut. Uppercut and an elbow. You're not in much trouble if you know how to throw one.
1: This one's entitled...
0: Oh, gold. Oop, there's a guy in the road. It's a freeway. Oh, Jesus! Oh, he was tending to another injured person, and another car just ran them both over. Oh, my God.
1: What do you mean you didn't see us?
0: Oh, my God.
4: Oh,
0: just
4: Brett.
0: A dude caring for another injured person on a freeway, and a car barrels right over him.
4: Wow.
0: You know, and I wonder if that
4: was. Did not expect that one, Brett.
0: Those lesbians doing that road pie thing. Very possible.
2: Well, we know it wasn't a Mercury up there, so, you know.
0: Yeah. Holy smokes, that was off-putting. All right, and, here, we're back to good stuff now. Third world country, there's a bull in the street.
2: I don't think we got sound on this.
0: There's
2: one.
0: Neighbors.
1: There's sound on
4: it. This guy gets snagged.
0: Yeah, we're at a bar, and there's a bull hanging around outside the patio at the bar. And another guy's smacking the bull in the head. Oh, the bull's winning. The bull's gored the man put it right in his tummy and took it out. And nobody ran. This is a dumb country. This is why you guys are all poor. You're dumb people. When there's a bull in the road, you walk inside. You don't stand by the bull.
4: That visceral fat.
0: It's the Wegovy of Colombia. You certainly don't want to hang around the bull in the road. But they all did. And then after it gored a guy, they stayed there. I'd be president of that country in about 2 minutes, just walking in with some common sense. All right, another cruddy country. We're on a very steep hill with
2: titled When Broads Drive.
0: With a bunch of horrible houses. This is not has nothing to do with females.
4: Going
0: drivers.
4: Into the driveway or out of it?
0: She's sideways on a road that's on a 10%. Uh-oh. And it's such a steep road that she got sideways and her car just started rolling. Oh, there she goes. And she's off to work. It worked. Oh, now she's going down the road at breakneck speeds. Oh, she accidentally goes into the woods. So the car,
4: see, was
0: just
4: driving.
0: To let you know, it turned over twice, pointed itself in the right direction. She's like, oh, we're good. Starts driving down the road, but then lost control and drove into the woods.
1: Found the nearest rainforest.
0: And that's how I would behave if I lived in that cruddy country, too. I would drive myself off a cliff. We're so lucky to be here.
5: Cool to show up here so I can show you what it is like to be surprised.
0: Kermit the Frog introducing the next video. Oh, it's a big fat lady dressed as a pig. And that noise you hear is her twerking and her gut hitting her.
5: That's the trouble with surprises.
0: Her gut is hitting her other gut.
7: How am I going to miss out on this?
0: Oh, God. Now she's naked and rubbing her giant, lumpy boobs.
1: Who's flaking off her?
0: That's a good question, Brady.
2: Probably Rice Krispie treats.
0: Yeah. Let me show a sunburn. Let me hear that noise again when she starts flopping her fat together. Because I'll never hear that in person.
5: It's like to be surprised.
0: Here we go. Thanks, Kermit. That's one gut roll hitting another.
5: That's the trouble with surprises.
4: Wow. Watch the cottage cheese.
0: Yeah, and then she's got stuff coming off of her.
7: Oh, look how sexy.
0: Yeah, I don't know what that is. Like chunks of her skin are coming off. Man, that's a lot of woman.
2: And we'll just end with some...
0: Oh, man, we're not done?
2: Yeah, we'll just end with some bathtub fun.
0: All right. We're on the subway.
4: This is bathtub fun?
0: A couple ladies talking on this. Very pretty women in the bathtub, and one's putting her hand in the other one's bottom. Oh, and the one with the bottom... Oh!
1: Hey!
0: The one with the bottom reaches in there, spreads things
1: up. Oh,
0: all right, I have to do the recap for everybody. This is horrible. All right. Jesus Christ. Brady, remember when I used to tell you that rosebuds were, like, pretty common?
1: Yeah.
0: And you're like, no. Yeah. I was right. We're talking maybe 100,000 a day. expose themselves in a city of 5 million.
2: Is that a replay?
0: Yeah, okay, I'll tell the people what we're seeing. Please, good luck. Gentlemen, keep it down. So they're in the bathtub. She's got her hand all the way up this other girl's butt. The girl whose butt's being, she reaches back and spreads her butt open, and then a rosebud flies out of her, and it's about the size of a relatively large tomato. And then the friend.
1: That's a softball.
0: Okay, it's a softball. I'll give you a 12-inch softball. And then the friend starts to lick the prolapsed anus.
8: A rose by any other name.
0: A rose by any other name. Smells exactly the same. Oh, my Lord.
2: And we'll end on that note.
0: Thanks, Brett. Mm-hmm. Rosebuds.
1: The flowery day.
0: It changed Citizen Kane for me in a huge way, this show.
4: Rose.
1: That's what he meant.
0: That's what he was talking about. The lady's butt fell out. 1939. Nobody knew. Orson Welles knew about the rosebud. Oh, I dropped that in 1939 if Dorothy's ass came out. You had the wizard to try to get a mesh. Anyway. That's society. That's the one you live in whenever you're at the grocery store or you're over there. Or even tonight when Brady's out at the Native New Yorker, right? Or Native Grill.
1: Native Grill and Wings.
0: You're going to be over on the 60 in Gilbert, and that's where you're going.
1: Yep.
2: Are we sure?
0: I'm positive. That's where he's going to be, at the 60 in Gilbert. And just know when the place packs up to say hi and try to win $2,500 from you tonight, Brady. Six people earlier that day had to push their butts back in. On average.
1: Ask him.
0: Yeah, just put it up there. Just go, hey, just real quick.
1: Show of hands.
0: Show of hands. Anybody have to push their prolapsed anus back in? Because I'm seeing a lot of videos about that. It's
1: any prolapsers
0: daily.
1: In the house?
0: It's every day.
1: Oh, yeah.
0: And then I get my clean bill of health yesterday that I'm going to live for years. I don't want that. I don't want that.
4: You don't want a prolapsed anus,
0: I don't want that either. I want off. I want to have some fun for a few more years. And then be down. Dermatologist, you're a specimen. God dang it.
2: Wait till you go to the proctologist.
0: That's my next hope, Brett, is that I got something growing in there. If that comes back clean, I don't know what to do. And I'm not up for killing myself or anything. I want it to happen like the natural way. But the looks of things, I'm going to live a long time. I need an accident. Quick, like. I need like a household disaster. I want my roof caving. It's 8:33. There you go, everybody. That is your Brady Report.
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3: Valley weather for Wednesday. There's an extreme heat warning, sunny and hot, high 109, partly cloudy this evening with a slight chance of an overnight shower, low 90. And that's Wednesday's Valley weather.
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0: Sorry, I'm in the middle of a Twix. Hang on. I didn't realize that song was ending so fast. My bad. I'm a professional broadcaster with over 30 years of experience. I looked down, I saw 3 seconds, I'm halfway through a Twix. Like, whoa, this is not good. Anyway, the word for 8 o'clock is Marina. That girl with the teeth. Marina. Man, those were some boobs on her, though. Man, they were huge, but her teeth were just a catastrophe. And you know if I'm talking about you right now. If you're Marina and you were 16 and your teeth looked like they were at war, but you had great big boobs and you went to Westwood. I mean, I've narrowed this down to who it is. Like, she's out there going, oh, yeah, Dios mío, that's me. God, she was hot. Marina. But the problem was she went to Westwood, A.
1: Well, that's problem number
0: one.
1: Well,
0: B, yeah, the teeth. Absolutely. C, she always had the same blue shirt on. We only saw it, like, and that's a girl problem.
2: Like an employee shirt?
0: Yeah, no. It was like this weird kind of almost, it wasn't tie-dyed, but it was white and blue. It was a tank top. It was silky. But we only had class on Tuesday and Thursday. And I remember going every time she was there.
2: It was her uniform.
0: Well, it was her uniform for just being Marina. But Marina's outfit never changed. It accentuated those cans so much, you didn't care. But then, for a woman to wear the same thing a lot, there's something wrong with her. She was bad at hygiene. Imagine, she didn't care about her teeth looking the way they did. Imagine what everything else was doing. Oof. Oof. Oof. Do you have any, like, fish? Do you have some fish music?
1: Like just the band?
0: Yeah, music. Just the music. I don't need to hear that Trey Anastasio sound. God. Just give me some karaoke fish. Do they make that?
1: I don't know. I don't think so.
0: Want some fish. The other night, yesterday I did taxes. I extended them because I didn't trust Claude. And I did my taxes there back in April. And then let me see what that is.
1: Don't listen to this crap.
0: This will work. Whatever. This is perfect. A little fish in the background. And I did my taxes again. So I put all my Claude taxes in to another. I did Grok and ChatGPT, and Grok's like, none of this is right. And ChatGPT's like, let me start over.
2: Costco?
0: Nope, Jesus, and we started all over. You got some ads in there? Anyway, so that was my night last night. But the night, a couple nights earlier, I remember when that was, I decided to hit the Willie's THC tonic pretty darn hard and just sit in the dark and think in the middle of the night. So that's what I was doing. And I drank a lot of it. And I wrote down what I was thinking. I got into my own head. You know, this is pretty great stuff. I can't take this fish stuff. I can't do it. I hate that band so much. So, yeah, find me some hippie instrumentals. No. It doesn't all have to be bands I hate. Just it will be because it's hippie music. But. So I wrote down some things through my THC days, and they're pretty awesome. Like this, I like the way my brain works on Willie's Remedy. First thing I wrote down is, and this one I've thought of before, but it was the first one. Your dog has no idea what your job is. You disappear every day and come back with things that are necessary to stay alive. And as far as he's concerned, you're just the greatest hunter who's ever lived. Kind of an interesting. Yeah, there you go. This is the stuff. This is when the willies started to kick in. Nobody has or ever will see their own face. Think about it. You will never, ever see your own face the way it's presented. The mirror is a reversal. Looking at you, you'll never see what I see. Yeah.
2: Well, that's true.
0: That's right. You'll never see your own face, Brady. You've almost certainly been in the background of a stranger's favorite picture. Somewhere, and I believe it to be all of us, somebody has a framed photo of like grandma's last trip to Disneyland, and you're in the background eating a churro. I think that's true of every person out there.
2: Oh, yeah.
0: That's so many pictures.
2: I'm in the back of.
0: You don't even know.
2: No.
0: Strangers.
2: We were in Spain, and we were saying that. We noticed a couple of them were like,
0: somebody framed one.
2: That's going to be in their. Remember when we went to Spain?
0: And you're the douche in the background.
2: Here's Toledo in a bright yellow shirt that says cats on it in the background.
0: Right. And then will you ever run into that person again?
2: Never. Never.
0: And you go to their house and they go, that's me. I think all of us.
3: I think about how many pictures I was in when I was
2: during the character. Cocaine exchange.
3: When I was Scooby Doo or a character, yeah. Like you take
0: you weren't actually
3: pictures,
0: in
3: and
0: those
3: then
0: photos.
3: All the pictures you took as a village idiot, Drew Haybatta.
0: Yep. Yeah, but that's you knowing you're in the picture, just being background noise of Grandma posing with Goofy, and you're just an extra.
3: Yeah.
0: Crazy. Dogs also probably think we control daylight. And that's since the invention of electricity and lights. Because we'll go in a room with a dog and suddenly
3: turn on the light.
0: It's daytime again. So they probably think, Dad'll be home. He'll turn this all on or off. Like, we're in control. Give me some more of that. The last. What is this one? We're getting really high.
1: Oh, yeah.
0: It's a Woodstock.
3: Yeah.
0: Here's one that'll screw you up. This is my. Yeah, we're going to Woods. It's the anniversary. Woodstock ended 105 years ago yesterday. But did it ever end? Not until the last person who went dies will Woodstock die. Here's a good one, Brady. Think about this with Kirby. You never know when you've done something for the last time. For instance, one day, your mom picked you up and put you down. It was the last time she ever did. You did that with Kirby. One day, you put Kirby down and never picked her up again.
2: Yeah.

0: I'm not even on Willie from that one guy, man. That's a good
1: that's
0: one.
1: That's why he's so tied up right now, because Kirby's out.
0: And you don't remember the last time you picked her up. You have no memory of it.
2: Tuesday.
0: No, you don't remember. You honestly don't remember the last time you ever picked Kirby up and put her down.
2: Yeah.
0: No, it just stopped happening. That love died that day.
1: Yeah, you can ballpark but there's no way
0: you... No, you wouldn't. No, you don't remember that moment going, this is the last time I'm going to do this.
2: Next time I see her, I'm going to pick her up.
0: Good luck. Your kidney's going to pop out of your back. She's a grown woman. That's weird. You shouldn't want to. That's the problem.
1: This could be weird because you got to get so low to get her. She's so tall. You're going to have to get just your base.
0: Before we knew what it was... Somebody had to watch another dude fall asleep and go, ha! What's going on? Kevin's dead. And then he comes back and like, oh my God.
1: You don't think that was just natural? That was instinct?
0: Yeah, but think about it. It had to be kind of weird.
1: Watching someone.
0: Yeah, like if you do the first dude falling asleep, like, oh my God, he does it too. Like as a baby, fall asleep just becomes natural, but still.
2: Yeah, no, I think you got some time on that because you're falling asleep.
0: Of course. But that's the point.
2: It wouldn't shock you that another person's falling asleep.
0: But it would if you'd never seen it before. Falling asleep is not normal. Think about it. We're fine, we're good, and then for like 7 or 8 hours a day, our bodies just close up shop, and we don't... It doesn't even phase us. When you think about sleep and how strange it is, that our bodies just go... Burr. I think we close up like a Chuck E. Cheese thing. And we wake up, and we're like, all right, that's plenty of that.
1: Not only that, the whole Dream Factory and REM sleep starts
0: your
1: happening.
0: Your brain, which, by the way, is my next topic, just doesn't go to sleep. Like, I'll stay up. I'll do stuff. I'll keep an eye on things. Not very well, by the way. Speaking of your brain, it came up with a name for itself.
1: Say what?
0: Your brain named itself. Now, more than likely, it was a dude who saw someone else's brains. And they had to come up with a name for it. But his brain did that. His brain said...
1: You're talking about the infinite
2: first
1: loop.
2: The first time you saw it.
0: Loop. First time he knew what brain was. His brain told him that's a brain.
2: Because he had to see it first.
0: Yeah.
2: And then name it.
0: You didn't know your brain was in there.
2: Yeah, but he used his brain to name it.
0: Right. Because in the Bible, they thought brains were kidneys. That's the Old Testament. They talk about your kidneys being your brains because they were idiots. And that thing's pointless. But... When they actually saw the thing that fell out of somebody's head once, when it got attacked by a mastodon or whatever, the dude looking at it said, that's a brain. Whoever named it, his brain told him what it was. Yeah, Brett.
3: Jesus Christ.
0: You should try this Willie stuff.
3: No.
0: Are you Googling who named the brain?
2: Yeah, I'm curious.
0: I don't think that's been written down.
2: It had to have been.
0: You think it cavemen saw brains.
2: This is English, but what was it called? You know, in biblical days, it would have been
0: nobody in Sanskrit
2: or whatever.
0: Written down who invented the word.
1: I got it for you, Brady. The earliest written reference to the brain appears in the ancient Egyptian papyrus from 1700 BCE, copied from older texts that were around 3000 BCE.
0: But they didn't know.
1: Which uses a hieroglyphic term transliterated as ZYS, Z-Y-S, often phonetically rendered or categorized alongside determinatives for cranial viscera.
0: Okay, and here's the thing. That's the first time it got written down. They'd been saying it for a long time.
1: Exactly. Somebody just finally cataloged
0: it. But your brain named the brain. Yeah. Play with that for a second.
1: Brett's out. Brett doesn't like
0: Brett,
4: I don't like this game either. No. This toying around with crap. Black magic.
3: Go back to cans and rose beds.
0: Well, they're the... No one's ever said that.
1: Never.
0: Show me a rosebud. This is hard.
1: Show me a rosebud.
0: Yeah, I like that. I like the idea that
2: Who came up with your name?
0: Huh?
2: Who came up with your name?
0: You're missing the point of this completely. If the brain named the brain.
2: Yeah, but it's their brain.
0: You're missing the point.
2: Their brain.
0: Well, duh, but the brain named the brain. Loop. Yeah, it's not about, like, does your brain come up with stuff? We know that. It had to tell somebody the name of itself. That's huge. That's like Laser saying, call me Laser. I'm like, you invented your own name. The brain invented its own name. It's pretty awesome. I like the one, and I think it's true of everybody. You're in the background of somebody's photo. They don't know you, and you don't know them. But you're somewhere in their house. That, you know... Aunt Betty's party of the...

0: Garden, probably with Brett in the background serving.
1: That's not happening.
0: Brett's at that Olive Garden just having the time
1: of
0: his
1: life. No photos.
0: You always see that. And like, you know, it's those weird, like John Stark's Knicks card for basketball. And in the background, the Menendez brothers are sitting in the front row. Like those kind of moments. I was on Sun season tickets with my friend Matt Asklund. Somebody took a picture of us. We had our heads painted like basketballs. And next season, we're on the goddamn tickets. Nobody told us. Like, look, there, that's us. Pretty cool. Didn't get any money for it. Probably should have. I would have never known. And somebody might have had the time of their life at one of those games and framed that ticket. Said, I met my wife that night. Put it on their wall. And there's me and Matt Asklund in some stranger's house just representing one of the greatest nights of their life. Until the divorce and all the nonsense comes. And then they tear that ticket apart. And Matt and I are in half.
2: Part of the... A picture tells a thousand stories.
0: Well, some of it, yeah. these aren't that profound. I'm like, you're just not having a fun time with it. You're one of those boring, wet blanket people that acts like, I already knew that. I knew that. Well, that's dumb. It's fun. I was on the Willie's website thinking about this because you give it so much hype, but now I'm scared. Not going to do it. No thanks.
3: Can we make this a weekly segment? Thoughts on Willie's.
0: The Willie's write-downs. Just sit with your thoughts on Willie's for a minute. And I started giggling. The one about the brain name in the brain had me good. It's thoughts of a dude who's stoned. It's fun. Unless you're not.
3: Brett, play the intro to Moving in Stereo. That really gets me going as he talks about being on Willie's.
0: Yeah, how about the last time you see someone alive, you very rarely realize that's it. This puts us in the.
1: No, this is talking about cans. This isn't. Well, this
0: cans
1: isn't Willie's,
0: yeah, but it's still.
1: Anymore.
0: It sounds like you're a little bit high.
1: No.
0: Oh yeah.
1: No.
3: John,
0: it's fantasy.
1: Baby Kate's.
0: Yeah, it's true. She was real.
3: Have you ever thought about the last toy from your childhood you ever played with? The last time you ever played with a toy.
0: Like Toy Story when you put them away.
3: Yeah, yeah.
0: Oh.
3: Like one of your favorites or whatever it was.
0: The day you put that thing down.
3: Like how old were you, maybe?
0: And you don't go back to
3: and you'd never
0: my O.J. Simpson doll, which I had. I had an O.J. Simpson doll when I was a kid. You could change him into a suit or his football uniform. He had all sorts of outfits. It was great.
3: I miss that one. I had the $6 million man.
0: I had that one, too.
3: You'd stare through his head.
0: Look through his head through a super bionic eye. Somewhere in a toy box at my mom's house that got put down for the very last time. It's crazy. I like thinking of stuff like that.
3: John, here's one that gets me every time. One day, you will enter a room that you will never leave.
0: Wow. All right, I like that one a lot.
1: Ooh. That's Jody Arias.
0: We'll never leave alive, right? You're going to die in a room, but that'll be it. You'll never go home again. Ooh. I like that. It's fun.
3: John, you ever thought that you're becoming a hippie and you're not even acknowledging it?
0: Not a hippie. Weed is not synonymous with hippie.
1: Patchouli.
0: Nope. They don't go hand in hand. A lot of normal people take that Willie's.
1: Should we light some incense in here
2: thing,
1: and stuff?
2: You might let die in the room.
0: Then why would you never leave that room?
2: You know, if you die outside, you're not dying.
0: Then you left the room.
2: So it would be the last room.
0: No, it's not what he said. He said you're going to go to a room. You're never going to come out.
4: MLB on Fox.
0: And the MLB on Fox comes on for a month.
4: Right?
0: Yeah, so if you go into a room and you leave it, it's already over. That experiment has died. That's pretty cool. Yeah, that's neat. One time, you're just going to be put in a place forever. One day you'll be put in a place forever. Ooh. And that's where you'll probably stay. Maybe even if it's a box that's mobile, you're still in that box forever. Cool. Willie's. I should do an endorsement for Willie's. They should really be paying me for this. There's a couple of them. Can't help but write it down. It's 8:59. I like the one where dogs think
3: you
0: can control
3: the room. Where
0: are you reporting again? Huh? 9 o'clock word is sailing. Sailing. That's the one that's going to get
1: you. That's what you're doing.
0: Yeah, I'm flying, baby. Oof. The Rock and Wrestling Rager at Sea, sailing. That's the one you go to, and you can maybe get yourself on the boat. Take your willies with you. Sail the open seas with Christopher Cross. Is this the alley?
1: No, that's not too bad.
0: Stay strong, Brett. A I'm rolling my useless eyes at these retarded pothead conversations. Signed, Sean Rockefeller. Hey, Sean.
2: The blind guy.
0: Tell your driver I said hey. You're just jealous because weed's good for your eyes. Well, not yours.
3: John, how large is your crystal collection currently, and how much moon water have you
0: had? I like the moon water. It's pretty good. By the way.
1: Going to the Vortex this weekend?
0: By the way, Rockefeller, you've done a ton of drugs in your life. I don't want to hear from you, teetotaling.
3: Brett, how are you not playing Journey right now? Because this is going to black for John.
0: Yeah. Okay. Not according to my dermatologist. Fascinating. Anyway, there you go.
3: John.
0: Yep.
3: I've wondered about this. Do you think people with a speech impediment, their thoughts in their head are with that impediment?
0: Wow. That they think in their impediment? Brady?
3: With their lisp or their impediment?
0: Does your inner voice have a speech impediment?
2: No.
0: It doesn't. Is it your voice?
2: I don't hear my inner voice.
0: You don't listen to it, or you broke up? You don't have an inner voice?
2: I put it away a long time ago.
0: Let's see. Let's go into Brady's head and see. Oh, yep, he's right. There's no inner voice.
2: It's mostly music.
0: You don't have a voice in your head that you hear your words?
3: You don't talk to yourself?
2: I guess we just...
0: Mine's my voice.
2: I never picked up, like, an impediment. I don't know if...
0: But do you think you have? Because you have one.
2: Yeah, slight lisp.
0: Yeah, lisp. Yeah. But I wonder if your inner voice has that, too.
2: I would think so.
0: Or it just cleans it up. I wonder if your brain cleans it up. Just like you're saying, if you stutter, if your inner voice is like, turn left, it would be, you know.
1: Like Mel Tillis or something.
0: Yeah, does Mel Tillis have a stuttering inner voice?
3: He has to sing his own thoughts.
2: Yeah, his inner voice is singing.
3: He has to sing.
0: Does a mentally challenged guy have thoughts that say, you should probably eat that jelly bean? Put that down, that's poopy. Or does his inner voice go, poopy, we shouldn't eat it? Interesting. Anyway, have fun with that. I like existential thought. It's 9:02. There you go. The word for 9 o'clock is sailing. It's 98 KUPD.
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0: just reminded me about my my theory that you're in pictures with people you don't even know. I have several photos with the zombie hunter in the background in the goddamn documentary. Show that guy wandering around, and there I am. Right in the video. That's the craziest thing. Crazy. Yeah, that's it. That's creepy. Anyway, have some fun with that. We've got Rock Wars coming up, and you guys let Brett win last week, right? You were the champion.
1: Yep.
0: And Brady came in third place, which was much to our dismay. So now Brady's got to come up with this week's topic. Brady, do you have a topic for us?
2: I do.
0: All right, let's have it.
2: If it were the last song you listen to, what song would that be? And like, you could have
0: if you could pick the last song. If you could pick the very last song, you could, like, the very last song.
2: This is it, and I'd be okay if I went after this song.
0: Oh, you like you're planning on your death.
2: Well, you don't know, but you're picking a song that you'd like to be the last song you'd...
0: So it's basically your favorite song.
2: One of your favorites, for sure.
0: But, I mean, to be the very last one. We need to have a topic that goes, like, or something that ties to it.
1: But the song's played at your funeral, or...
0: Yeah, that's kind of what that is. Sort of that.
2: Yeah, I was just thinking, like, man, if I was okay, like...
0: That's sort of just what's your favorite song.
2: Yeah.
0: He's talked himself out. Well, we've talked
2: about. But I don't know if I could name a favorite song.
0: Well, then you're going to struggle with your own topic.
2: Yeah.
0: So we'll have to wait for Brady to come up with a song. Tie it to... Uh-oh, Toledo's got something.
3: How about the song that you wouldn't want to be your last song?
0: That's yeah.
3: Like, song. If you're going out somewhere and you're like, oh, I hope this isn't the last song I hear.
0: This is the last song I hear. Oh, I've already got mine.
1: Oh, I got 10 of them. I got mine. Now I just have to narrow it down.
0: That's a good one. Yeah, all right, yeah. The song that you hear and just...
2: It's
0: the
2: opposite of that. That would be the song that you would hate.
0: Kind of. But it would imply that there's a song you can hate, and then this one would be the, oh my God, this is it? This is the last song I hear?
2: Disappointed.
3: It's your journey.
0: How about it has
3: song.
0: To be a hit song? It has to be a huge hit song. Playing on the jukebox, and you get Sopranos. Your Sopranos ending.
1: Then I got to pick a bunch of crap out of
0: right.
1: You know, then
0: good.
1: I got Buffett and Green Day and
0: the last song. What would how about this?
2: A Grateful song that Dead. Love? I mean, you think about the ones that we have, like.
0: But this is solid.
2: That we play.
0: How about
2: some people just absolutely love and.
0: You're on your deathbed, and your mortal enemy comes up and plays a song that will be that he puts in your face as the last song you'll ever hear. Because he knows, and it has something to do with you dying. Like, you know. It's like, oh, he knows I'm going out. Maybe. That's kind of just your least favorite song, too.
1: Yeah. We better come back for this one.
0: Yeah, to figure this out. This is
2: favorite or least favorite. Favorite.
0: That's just your favorite song. Right, we'll try again. All we'll shake Brady and see what comes out of his pockets. We'll turn him upside down. See if we get some change. Yeah. Because the thought's there. It just essentially it just turns into what's your favorite song. And then the other one would be, what's your least favorite song?
1: Right. There's too many of those.
0: Yeah, way too many.
1: I mean, how many 311 songs did you have on that list right away? Besides the entire discography.
0: Tangerine Speedo, the worst.
2: Because some of the favorite songs would be, you play them on certain times rather than, like, I wouldn't want to hear this.
0: Well, it's a favorite song for an event.
2: Yeah.
0: But if it's the last song you're ever going to hear, probably be your favorite. It wouldn't necessarily be, oh, that's my favorite song when I'm going to go jogging. It's your favorite song. And Brett's right. It would be the one that you wanted at your funeral and stuff. All right, we'll shake out another thing.
1: All right.
0: Try again. We'll do another one in a minute. Rock Wars topic, the 2.0. Pending.
2: We got another one. A rock song that never burns out to you. That no matter.
0: That can't die?
2: Yeah. Because I would classify... I mean, like a band, like, I mean, Steely Dan would fall in that category for me. Like, it's a timeless type of music. I don't think it
0: just... Brett, I'll let you judge it. That sort of goes into favorite song again.
1: Yeah.
0: Anyway. Yeah, because that one's just kind of the same thing as the last song I'd want to hear. All right, Brady's going to think about this. We're going to punish him one time through. This is what we get when he comes in last. I tell you what, Brett, this is your fault for winning last week.
1: No. You could have came in last
0: week. I tried. I gave it my all.
1: The week before, I volunteered to come in last.
0: We'll give it another shot here. It's 9:20. Rock Wars topic is next. It's 98.
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7: Valley weather for Wednesday. There's an extreme heat warning, sunny and hot, high 109, partly cloudy this evening with a slight chance of an overnight shower, low 90. And that's Wednesday's Valley weather.
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0: like this one. I've already got my song in there. Toledo will have it in a second. But we've decided that for Brady, since we didn't want to do the favorite song category, that's what it turned into. Oh, there's an angle in there somewhere. I just can't find it. Tonight, Brady has to go out. And I want this to be real. So it's going to be part promotion, part request, and now Rock Wars. Brady will be at the Native Grill and Wings tonight on Gilbert Road in the US 60. Right over there by our buddies at Action Ride Shop, right across the street. Brady's going to be out there for the Holmberg Handle the Heat contest. You're going to have the Hot Wing Eating contest, and somebody's going to win $2,500. That's how this works. So get there early. It'll start tonight at 5:30. Get there early. Sign up if you want to be part of the Wing Eating contest. And Brady has a very important question for all the people who show up tonight. So I'm requesting, please God, not only will someone show up who has this ability to say, yes, I do that, but show Brady. Show Brady your rosebud. You show Brady your rosebud, I'll give you $1,000 out of my pocket.
1: And a selfie with Brady with your rosebud.
0: A selfie with Brady.
2: That's not going to happen.
0: A selfie with Brady and a rosebud, and you get $2,500. You don't even have to eat the wings.
1: Wow.
0: You blow out a rosebud with Brady in the bathroom, putting his arm around you and a thumbs up. That's $2,500 from me. And yes, I don't care if Hubbard's behind it or not. Now, keep in mind, you take your own risks when you try to blow out a rosebud. $2,500 when Brady goes, anybody here had a rosebud? And that's a prolapsed anus. And you say, I can do that.
2: Follow me if you want $2,500.
0: Which is what Brady's parents said never to say in a restaurant and then take a man into the bathroom.
2: Go into the bathroom for $2,500. Show me your rosebud.
0: So we need a theme song for the very second that Brady's life intersects with a guy who has rosebud problems or a woman. And they shake hands, and he has to explain it to you and hopefully show you. So all Rosebud people, if you're able, tonight, 5:30, US 60 in Gilbert, go say hi to Brady for us. Maybe win some Godsmack tickets on top of it all. But the song that plays in Brady's head the second he realizes, this isn't just Brett's video, this is real. And John was right. Thousands and thousands of Rosebuds every day being pushed back into butts. In a city of 5 million. He's going to meet a couple tonight. Oh, my request. And if Brady says, all right, I'll go into the bathroom with you, and you take a photo with a guy with a rosebud, get his name and his address, and I'll Zelle him $2,500 right out of my own. I'm doing it immediately. You just have to be in the photo. $10,000 if Brady kisses.
2: Oh, God.
0: For both Brady and you.
2: Yeah, well, that's out.
0: Brady and the Rosebuds is a pretty good band name, too. 931, if you want to help out, Holmberg at 98kupd.com. 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It's a great new movie with Ben Stiller, and I think Owen Wilson's in it for a second, a cameo. 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

0: 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They gave the gun away.
1: Yeah.
0: So the gun that we were giving away that we weren't allowed to talk about, they gave it away.
1: What gun?
0: That gun that we were giving away, that AR-15 that they had.
2: Nobody
0: a special
2: knows
0: name
2: a thing.
0: For. No. It's completely known. We talked about it a lot. We gave away an AR-15 just
3: AC
0: for mentioning.
3: It was
0: an AR-15. and it was given away because you mentioned Holmberg's Morning Sickness or KUPD. Totally in cahoots on this deal with MMP Guns. Awesome. Congratulations. We don't have the name of the winner, but
1: no.
0: Congrats to that said winner. Tonight, our own Brady Bogan goes out to host. And thanks to the Native Grill and Wings, they just brought over a bunch of wings for us today. Right now, they're sitting in there. And we got a party tonight, 5:30 to 7:30. Brady's going to be out there. Holmberg's Handle the Heat Hot Wing Eating Contest on Gilbert and the US 60. $2,500. And you're going to get in there. You got to win tonight. You move on to the finals. You get $2,500. And they're going to donate a bunch of money to the Humane Society, which is the big reason we're doing this. Not only will one of you guys walk out with some cash in your hands, Humane Society is a big winner on this as well. So we thank them at Native, which is pretty cool. You can get there tonight. Brady's going to have Godsmack tickets. Seven Dust is going to be here in a couple weeks. Brady's going to give you those too. And also, and we just got a guy who emailed and said, hey, I got a lady who's lactating who also can rosebud. Can she come? And Brett's response was perfect. Why are you even asking?
1: Right. Oh,
0: she's free dinner.
1: Yeah. Brady's buying.
0: Brady's buying you dinner, Rosebud.
2: New.
0: Yes. Buy a Rosebud a meal, you cheap bastard.
3: Tonight's Buy a Rosebud a Meal night.
0: Come on.
1: Show up at a Rosebud, get your first meal free or what?
0: Pop out your Rosebud and Brady will buy you 12 wings and a beer.
2: A BOGO?
0: Yeah.
3: For every Rosebud I see, that's 10 free wings.
0: Come on, they're handing out wings like crazy. Just dip into one of those, the pile of wings. You just don't even want to think about it. Look at his face like he's touching one now. That Rosebud thing's got him. And it's been a few years since Brett started these Rosebud videos on the Brady Report. And at first, it took us all by surprise. Brandon Lee, former Channel 3 announcer, was the first one that said, you don't know what a rosebud is. And he showed us a picture of, like, he goes, it's very common in the gay community. It's almost a badge of honor. We didn't know whether Brandon was pulling our leg or not.
1: Yeah.
0: But then it started to add up. Like, you go back and like, oh, that's what Borat meant when he said wizard sleeve. Oh, now we get it. Those have been going on for years. So every day, another video comes along with a rosebud. I've been trying to convince Brady, teach Brady, really, that in a city of 5 million, there's probably 100,000 butts that get pushed back in every single day. Every day, Brady. 5 million people, 100,000 of them go, ow, bloop, and put it back. And for whatever reason, it doesn't have to always be sexual. It's just be some sort of weird push. But tonight, we want Brady to meet one. It's $1,000 if Brady's in a selfie with the rose, but it's $10,000 if Brady kisses it.
1: Man!
3: Oh.
0: If you can
3: Wait
0: talk
3: a
0: Brady
3: and they get 10 grand?
0: I'll give you 10 grand as well. You both get $10,000.
1: That's a deal.
0: If you go, and it's got to be a real kiss. It can't just be like a tap. You got to give it up.
1: Hey, Kirby School isn't getting cheaper, you know? I want to help you out.
2: Want to hear that mustache.
0: Yeah, I want to hear. I might get real. So here, and I want to hear the suction of the that. I want to on there. I want to actually see contact. You get 10, they get 10. 1,000, though, if you can get Brady to pose with you and your rosebud.
1: It's a good deal.
0: That's a great deal. Wouldn't you do it?
1: If I had a rosebud?
0: I'd laugh for a half hour.
1: Oh, yeah.
0: If a guy came up and goes, I'll show you my rosebud, I'm like, you're going to get $1,000 today. And I just thumbs up next to his rosebud.
1: Is Brady getting a G out of this, too, or is it just the person?
0: The person who rosebud earned it. If Brady kisses the rosebud, it's 10 grand.
3: So keep that wizard sleeve in.
0: $1,000, 10 grand. Each person gets 10,000 if you smooch the rosebud. All right, I'll give you $1,002 if you go into the bathroom with a guy who rosebuds. Or a woman.
1: Oh, man. There you go.
0: Or just a car. That might, 5 grand if you do it in the back of a car in a parking lot. You and the dude rosebud in the back of a car, I'll give you both $5,000. But you got to at least put your finger on it or something.
1: You going to send your personal assistant to film this?
0: Yeah, we'll get Adrian down there to film this. I got an assistant intern now. This is great. Any hoots. The song for what's going to run through Brady's mind the second the guy comes up and goes, "I Rosebud." What will immediately trigger a song in Brady's mind? Brady or Brett, who would you like to go first?
1: Go ahead.
0: Me?
1: Yeah.
0: All right, mine's easy. Because Brady's going to make, it's going to be emotional. This is not going to be a happy, fun time for Brady. And he's going to want to turn it, it's going to be sad and also kind of bittersweet that his innocence dies the second he shakes hands with a guy who also, while they're touching, announces that his butthole falls out. And this is all I think of. The Rose by Bette. Because his innocence is gone. Something's dead. Some say love doesn't make sense anymore. It is a razor. The great Bette Midler.
2: The Rose. It is a razor in this case.
0: It's a beautiful song.
4: Some say love. It is a hunger.
0: Yep, there it is. The Rose.
1: 10 grand, Brady.
0: Could 10 grand. Kiss that rosebud. Please show up tonight.
5: Hit it, Brady.
6: Hit it, Toledo.
7: No, that's great. It starts with end of the world. End of the world.
0: Probably is. It's the end of your world for sure. Lenny Bruce is not afraid. Do they say Rosebud at all in this?
7: I have a hurricane.
5: I don't think this is one of the few words they didn't say in this song.
0: Yeah, they didn't say Rosebud. Yeah. And Michael Stipe suffered from it, I'm sure. He's had a Rosebud or two.
5: Oh, yeah.
0: No question. By the way, people are yelling, sailing is the 9 o'clock word. You got 14 minutes. Go ahead, Brett.
5: The lyrics kind of are like, lean a little closer, see roses really smell like poo-poo.
0: Oh, I know
5: it's
0: this.
5: It's roses from Outkast.
0: Yeah.
5: I got Toledo'd here.
0: You got Toledo'd hard.
2: This is the video. Apparently, you gave me the one that...
5: Oh. I didn't send you a link. Oh, I just
0: Toledo'd.
5: Said the song.
0: It's a rarity that Brett's been Toledo'd. You got Toledo'd. We all get it.

0: That's a good one. I know. It's coming. Little gave me the button. All right. Will it be Outkast? Let's go to the last call. Will it be Outkast? Andre 3000?
1: Big boy!
0: Big boy? What's the name of it?
2: Roses. Roses. Smell like poo-poo.
0: Roses. Will it be Bette Midler, The Rose? I chose that. Or will it be Brady's song, End of the World as He Knows It? We need a winner here. 585-9800. We'll let you decide who's the champion today and who's the loser as well. I could volunteer, and I could, in fact, be one or the other. But I don't want to be second place. Second place is the worst thing you can be. It is the worst thing.
1: We're fighting for first or last.
0: We're fighting for first or last. Second place is first loser. It's useless. We go on the phone. Either, who's this?
3: This is Raul.
0: Jarjara, go ahead. Who is your winner?
3: Brett.
0: Brett is the winner with the Outkast Roses. And who is the loser?
3: John.
0: Okay, thank you. Perfect. Excellent. I lost. Darn it all. Brady came in second.
1: Congratulations, John. Shoot.
0: All right, nice job, man. Hang on. Let's give him something, too. Hang on a second. You're a champion today of something. I don't know. We'll give you a prize to something. Oh, wait, let me ask him another question. Can you rosebud?
3: No, I can't.
0: Have you ever seen one in person?
3: No, I'm willing to try.
0: For $1,000, you can push as hard as you can, and Brady will help. Hemorrhoids don't count. We need the whole thing.
3: All right.
0: All right, good luck. Hang on a second.
4: The entire wizard sleeve.
0: Yeah, I want the bloop. I want the whole thing coming out.
1: Yeah, he's getting Avenged Sevenfold tickets. Nice. That's not bad.
0: Avenged Sevenfold tickets for that guy just being the call that got through. Well done.
5: What if there are multiple rosebuds?
0: Are you going to pose in the bathroom all night?
4: Yeah, we're just going to set up shop. Like
0: look.
5: A 21 rosebud salute.
0: If you do a bunch of rosebud photos in the bathroom, I'm going to call the police.
1: Also, how much is each rosebud worth, I guess? Does it build up? Is it like
0: I'm just going to say a millionaire? This. I'll say this. All right, how about this? If you get multiple rosebuds that you pose with and get the photos to me, I'll choose a rosebud beauty contest and give the best one $1,000. If it's just one, it's $1,000. You and your rosebud buddy in the bathroom together taking photos. And I will plaster that picture all over this city.
4: All right, so does he get multiple? Does he get 10 grand if he kisses it and the $1,000 for the picture?
0: No, that's totally different.
4: Okay.
5: 11?
0: I want to. Oh, you got to get a picture of the kiss, but that's not it. You don't double down on this. It's 10 grand for a prize where Brady's in the bathroom with a guy's rosebud giving it a smooch. And it's $1,000 to just be present with the rosebud next to, and face to rosebud, like it's a Olin Mills.
4: Like it's the halo above him in your senior picture?
0: Oh, that would be nice. You pose it if you want to pose it, but your face has to be within a 7 to 10 inches of the rosebud for the picture. I just want Brady to hold hands with a fellow who's about to bloop one out and go to the bathroom with him in a camera.

0: got wings waiting for us.
1: I can smell them.
2: Smells nice.
0: Bye.
2: That smells nice.
1: Brady's gone.
2: This ought to be an interesting and short entertainment trip. By the way, somebody just emailed and said, I didn't realize it was Wednesday. Turned on and found Outkast. Realized it was Rock Wars. No, no, no. Frank Beard died, and people don't know he was the drummer on that song. A lot of people don't know that he was the drummer for Outkast, too.
0: Tribute day.
2: Yeah, it's tribute day to the ZZ Top drummer who also played a lot on the...
0: Dua's coming up, I think.
2: CeeLo Green had that whole thing with him, yeah. Got these emails before we get to the entertainment drill. Says, hey, fellas, loyal listener here in Seattle. Hello, Seattle. We're listening. Wife and I had to say goodbye to our 12-year-old Corgi Bodie earlier than expected. Cancer. Goddamn cancer getting dogs like crazy. It's something in the food. Little man with a big personality, huge part of our lives, as I know many of our pets are. I'm a podcast listener, so I might hear this tomorrow or later. But everyone give your pets extra love, as you never know what tomorrow shall bring. Love the show. You guys help me make it through these dang Pacific Northwest winters, Sean. That's what to mention. August, you're having the time of your life up there right now. Then another one says, Johnny, my best friend of 14 years passed away last night. He was there for me through two bouts of cancer, including surgery, chemo, and radiation. Always happy to see me and be by my side regardless

0: what I was dealing with or how I felt. Words can't express how much he meant to me. He'll forever be loved and missed. Extra loves and cookies to all your best friends out there. Don't take them for granted, Dan. Boy, that's a beautiful thing to say, Dan. Don't ever take them for granted. And this guy said, I listened to your segment this morning about not using sunblock and you not also wanting to live deep into life. Well, then start using sunblock. That's a good point. If I start using the sunblock, my dermatology appointment won't be so rosy as it was yesterday. The dermatologist emailed me today. Text me this morning. Thanks for trusting us. What a wonderful reaction. I'm like, come on. This can't be this rare that I'm the only person in Arizona who doesn't have skin cancer. He's acting like he's never seen it, like I'm the rare one. Brett, go get checked.
1: I will.
0: I want you to go get checked because have you done it yet, Rich?
2: No.
0: Ever gotten a dermatology thing?
2: Just on my face.
0: Hot.
2: Yeah.
0: Isolate that. I'm going to play just on my face a lot when it comes to you.
2: All right.
0: Where do you want that?
2: Just on my face. In here just to confirm.
0: Oh, yeah. You had that.
2: The plaque psoriasis.
0: That Africa elbow you had for a while. You never went to the body dermatologist while you were dealing with that?
2: Well, there's one spot on my side, but he didn't look at me for a
0: long time. He couldn't tolerate it anymore.
2: This is about all I can handle.
0: That's it. I'll look at your face and your arm and I'm done. Put your clothes on. They told me yesterday at the thing, they're like, just disrobe, and I don't wear underwear, but I did yesterday, just in case. And I had them on, and he goes, take them off. And then they gave me this like weird paper blanket, this cover up. And you just sit in this chair in underwear with a paper blanket over you like you've just been raped. Like that's what the cops found you with, like a newspaper and underwear. And all your clothes are laying all over the floor and stuff. And then he comes in, and then the thing he did on the back of my butt, because they want to check your ass too, he puts his finger in your waistband and pulls your pants back and looks in there like it's a well.
1: What do we got down there?
0: Yeah. Looks like an ass to me. Nice. And that's the worst part of it. That's what he said. He pulled my strap back. Nice. And then his finger went right into the top of my crack. And I'm like, I can rosebud. I got a picture of it. Brady and his rosebuds tonight. It's going to be great. Anyway, love those dogs. Be nice to them. It's time for Brady to entertain us all. 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
1: Tom Holland, who plays Spider-Man, was paid $250,000 for the first appearance as Spider-Man in Captain America Civil War.
0: He's only in for like
1: then
0: a second.
1: Then he got $500,000 for Spider-Man Homecoming. 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
0: And he gets back in, right?
1: He's going to make about $100 million on this movie.
0: Amazing. Amazing. How much money those movies make.
1: A list of movies that single-handedly revived an actor's career. I always think of
0: Pulp Fiction.
1: Yeah,
0: that's first one. And technically, it wasn't Pulp Fiction that brought John Travolta back. It was Look Who's Talking. He was dead in the water. Look Who's Talking came out, the Talking Baby movie with Kirstie Alley. Everybody's like, oh, John Travolta's kind of cool again. Then Pulp Fiction happened, and it was huge.
1: Yeah.
0: Yeah, it was in the movie with the little talking babies, you know, Brett, remember that? The babies could talk, and they could talk like adults. It was hilarious. And then the next thing you know, I'm Vincent Vega. You remember that? Larry's coming in here to talk talk.
3: How you doing? Give me drugs.
0: Give
3: Mr.
0: me drugs.
3: Carter.
0: Give me drugs.
3: No, I would definitely say, you know what, like maybe the Look Who's Talking movie brought him back.
0: Yeah.
3: But Pulp Fiction made him cool.
0: Changed the game. Yeah. But he wasn't going to get the job if it wasn't for Look Who's Talking. The studio quit on it.
3: Yeah, but all of a sudden you saw him in Pulp Fiction. Yeah, it's like, oh my God, John Travolta's cool.
0: And then he could do everything he wanted. Yeah. That was a huge swing.
3: Give me drugs.
0: Give me drugs, Mr. Carter.
1: Iron Man for Robert Downey Jr.
0: Yeah. That was a comeback.
1: diehard for Bruce Willis.
0: Was he out?
1: I didn't realize. But
4: he was in Moonlighting. Movies. He was in Moonlighting.
0: Yeah, Moonlighting was great.
2: Made him a star.
0: But then the next step would be movies. Well, he did that Hudson Hawk and a couple of
2: reasons. No, I did that after Die Hard.
0: He did?
2: Yeah.
0: Die Hard wasn't a comeback.
2: You mean Dan Aiello?
0: That's like saying 48 Hours was a comeback for
1: Eddie
0: Murphy.
1: What did he have before Die Hard? I mean, I don't think he had anything. I would have guessed that. But
2: maybe, I think it was Moonlighting. What's that one with Basinger, the blind date?
1: Yeah. But...
0: maybe. That wasn't terrible.
1: And that was...
2: it's like Moonlighting, adult Moonlighting.
0: But I think of a...
1: The Whale.
0: Like his career was over. Like that guy. Brendan Fraser was done.
2: Yep.
1: John Wick for Keanu. But I really didn't think he really went away.
0: He kind of went away a little. The Matrix thing, then The Matrix 2 and 3 sucked. And then he did The Lake House and a bunch of junk.
1: How about this one? The Untouchables for Sean Connery.
0: That was big. He hadn't done anything, really. Because his next movie was the Indiana Jones.
2: I would say Highlander.
4: Let's see here.
2: That one really brought him
4: back. Blind Date, Die Hard.
0: Yeah, that's his second movie. That's pretty good.
4: Roseanne, he was on there. Moonlighting, Look Who's Talking.
2: Roseanne,
4: Die Hard
2: TV
4: 2.
2: Show?
4: Yeah, Look Who's Talking 2.
1: That's not really reviving. That's
0: not in order.
4: Hudson Hawk was in 91.
0: Yeah. And Moonlighting was 85, because that was the first episode of Moonlighting happened after the Bears-Patriots Super Bowl.
4: Moonlighting was 85 to 89. Die Hard was 88.
0: Man, that's not on there. He didn't go anywhere.
1: Everything, Everywhere, All at Once, Ki Yu Kwan.
0: Yeah. Well, because he was Short Round and then that.
1: Right. But
0: I mean, that's pretty big.
1: It is.
0: That's a huge comeback.
1: The Godfather for Marlon Brando.
0: Yeah. He was dead in the water.
1: Airplane, Leslie Nielsen.
0: That just changed his career.
2: Yeah.
1: The Wrestler.
0: Mickey Rourke. And then he blew it again.
1: Madonna leads the 2026 MTV Music Video Music Awards nominations with 11.
2: Wow.
1: Taylor
2: For
1: Swift
2: what?
1: Has 9.
4: Yeah.
1: I know.
4: Did she break a hip?
1: She did a...
0: is it x-rays of her body? Like her last checkup?
1: She did that Confessions 2, the film.
0: Huh.
1: She did a collab with Sabrina Carpenter.
0: Oh, that's...
1: Bring Your Love.
0: It's actually a pretty good song.
1: She's up for Artist of the Year.
2: They're just throwing her a bone.
1: Yeah, 11 nominations.
0: Well, she did have stuff.
1: Tyler, the Creator has one. Very important.
4: Next.
1: Did you see Maynard's restaurant?
2: He has one nomination?
1: Yeah, he's got one.
0: Brady will text Kirby about that later. He thinks they bond over Tyler, the Creator, but really it creeps Kirby out that her dad's trying so hard.
5: Hey, man, that's cool, but I know you don't really like him, man.
1: What are you, T to C? I'm into T to C. Maynard from Tool's opening a sushi restaurant. His wife, Queen Bee Sushi Restaurant.
2: Man, they own Cottonwood.
1: Yeah.
0: Is it in Cottonwood?
2: Everything in Cottonwood is Maynard.
0: It's a cool little town, too.
2: He just redid his own... winery there, like up on the hill. He remade everything.
1: And there's already one restaurant going, the Queen Bee Cafe, I think.
0: There's a saloon up there that's pretty neat. Cottonwood has a bar that's good burgers, too.
2: They remade the whole downtown, yeah.
0: Yeah, go eat at Maynard's place. It's the douche that makes it special.
1: Opening September 4th.
0: Oh, I can't wait. You can really taste the smugness. Yeah, it would be better if he was nicer. I'd want to support his stuff more. But he hasn't been very... maybe he's changed. I don't know.
2: Which is interesting because he always, on all of this stuff, he's got a PR team. He's got a PR company that
4: it's
2: because
4: they know that he can't do it.
2: Yeah. Right. Yeah. But that's why, wouldn't you want to be a little nicer when you know you need all that stuff?
0: Nah.
2: No?
0: He's Maynard.
4: He's got Tool money.
0: Just who he is. He named his band Tool and put dicks on the shirt so his fans would walk around with dicks on their shirts and they didn't pick up on it. He's been making fun of you the whole time. It's 10:05. There you go, everybody. That's the Wednesday in the books. Tomorrow, Brett goes out. 1.82 million bottles in the bucket. We're going to hit 2 million. Oof. It's going to be awesome. 2 million. Got a couple weeks to go. You're going to get it, Brett. Nice job.
4: No, thanks.
0: We're going to knock that down. 2 million, you go out tomorrow and do that. Tonight, Brady's...
2: a little enthusiastic.
0: Brady's out.
4: Hey, you haven't been out there every week since Memorial Day. Don't even.
0: It's for a good cause.
4: Yeah, I know.
0: Be a bitch.
4: I know.
1: And if we hit it, one more just celebration.
4: If we hit it, then what?
0: No, you got to keep going until we're done. Labor Day, that's the deal. Quiet down.
2: No, I like Brady's idea. If we hit it, he goes out one more week.
0: Oh, he goes out and just Simbukas with everybody. It's a celebration one. Yeah, we'll do that.
4: I'll do that.
0: Yeah, we'll have a big party at one of the Safeway parking lots where you can drink like hobos outside.
4: Fine.
1: Give me my bag.
0: And then everybody goes water. It's a great
4: thing. With Frank Stallone.
0: You're going to need to drink most of that water. And then tonight, Brady's over at US 60 in Gilbert at the Native Grill. And he's going to be doing our Holmberg Handle the Heat contest. You get out there, you can help out the Humane Society. Order the special. You get the wings and the beer for $19 or something like that. It's pretty great. And it all goes to the Humane Society. We're going to write a check to the Humane Society when this is all over. And a check to one of you guys for $2,500 for doing the little contest. Don't forget the Rosebud blossoms also.
1: I forgot about that.
0: Yeah, no, you didn't.
4: No, you didn't.
0: Never going to forget. Brady's 9/11 is tonight at the Native Grill. It's going to be a beautiful thing. Just in the bathroom, though. Please don't do that in the dining area. It's frowned upon. If you do it, make sure it's an accident. All Rosebud's done at your own risk. If you Rosebud and it becomes a massive problem, it's because of you, not us. You didn't have to do it. $1,000 in your pocket if you do. $10,000 if Brady gives it up.
1: Deal.
0: $2,500 if you just give it one of these. $20,000 if you push it back in yourself.
2: Picture of his little finger.
0: If you finger cuff with it for 2 seconds, I'll give you $100,000. Finger the wound.
2: That is not sanitary, Brady.
0: Larry's coming up next. You guys have yourselves a glorious Wednesday. We'll see you tomorrow on the Morning Sickness.
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12: Valley weather for Wednesday. There's an extreme heat warning, sunny and hot, high 109, partly cloudy this evening with a slight chance of an overnight shower, low 90. And that's Wednesday's Valley weather.
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And you are listening to Arizona's Rock Station, 98KUPD. Hello, it's Larry McFaley, and we're already in the middle of the week. I'm going to help you get through your Wednesday with some Universal Studios Hollywood passes today. Another four-pack for their Halloween Horror Nights. So stick around. 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

0: 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They're all themed like different movies and TV series. 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You never know. You might win a four-pack. And every day I'm giving you guys another four tickets. 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Tonight, something terrifying is happening. It's a hot wing eating contest with Brady Bogan as your host. Are you scared? I'll get you the details if you keep listening today. We'll be right back.
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Holmberg's Morning Sickness is sending you guys out to sea. 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
11: Valley weather for Wednesday. There's an extreme heat warning, sunny and hot, high 109, partly cloudy this evening with a slight chance of an overnight shower, low 90. And that's Wednesday's Valley weather.
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Faith No More is adding more shows alongside System of a Down. They're going to do one in Rio de Janeiro now in January. It's been 10 years since we've seen them perform live. They're also doing shows in Australia, New Zealand, then we get them next year. Not sure it'll be with System, but it'll be cool no matter what. The warning right now, it's Arizona's Rock Station, 98.9

0: get it. It's Arizona's rock station, 98 KUPD. I was just talking about Australia and Limp Bizkit right there, headlining the Good Things Festival in Australia this year. I was just reading about that. That's a big one. It's like 3 days in three different cities. Need that, Larry. That's neat. It's Larry McFaley with your four-pack of passes to Universal Studios Hollywood, the Halloween Horror Nights event they've got going on over there. Have you checked this out yet online? You should. I'm not doing it justice by telling you over and over again how cool it is. Hellraiser used to scare the crap out of me as a kid, and I can only imagine what I would have thought walking through a haunted house that was not only themed like Hellraiser, but actually looked good, too, like with a real pinhead and Cenobite standing in front of me. Well, that's one of the many haunted houses you can experience, and you're texting the word TERROR to 97936. 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We've also got these tickets on the app this week just by listening and racking up the hours, and you can enter that way, too. 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Can you imagine a Jackass haunted house? That'd be pretty sick. Anyway, tap that app and win. Today is National Potato Day, which means I'm having a baked potato for dinner. And hanging with us on the app today is AJ Reed from Tribal Waters Pool Service. What's up, AJ? We've got Tom Ransom in Scottsdale, Gabe Fuentes in Peoria, and Olga Cole in Phoenix. And if you want to score some free Diamondbacks tickets, they are in Larry's Lunch Sack next hour.
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8: Valley weather for Wednesday. There's an extreme heat warning, sunny and hot, high 109, partly cloudy this evening with a slight chance of an overnight shower, low 90. And that's Wednesday's Valley weather.
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0: Arizona's Rock Station, 98KUPD, with Breaking Benjamin. It's Larry McFeely. It is the end of your lunch hour, and I think you know what that means. It's time. It's time for Larry's Lunch Sack. You were texting the word lunch to 97936 for a chance at scoring Larry's Lunch Sack, brought to you by your Valley Toyota dealers. 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They're playing with Theory of a Dead Man and Return to Dust September 16th at the Marquee Theater. 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We're also giving you guys a $50 gift card to the Ranch House Grill and family four-pack of Arizona Diamondbacks Reds tickets for the game coming up Saturday at Chase Field. 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

0: 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The Colorado River. It's lifeblood for Arizona, for homes and businesses, for farming. But Arizona's water faced a threat from 8,000 miles away. Saudi Arabia, draining our water for its own needs. A desert country in the Middle East taking Arizona water while we pay more for gas. Governor Katie Hobbs put a stop to the Saudi water grabs.
1: Those before me didn't protect our water, so I tackled the problem.
2: Governor Katie Hobbs is taking action tonight to stop a Saudi Arabian company that is accused of wasting Arizona's groundwater.
0: A tough stand by Governor Hobbs to protect our water and our economy. She canceled the Saudi water lease, stood up to her own party in the federal government. Governor Hobbs made sure Arizona gets our fair share of Colorado River water.
1: I'll always fight to ensure Arizona's water is for Arizonans.
0: Paid for by elect Katie Hobbs. Authorized by Katie Hobbs.
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2: Valley weather for Wednesday. There's an extreme heat warning, sunny and hot, high 109, partly cloudy this evening with a slight chance of an overnight shower, low 90. And that's Wednesday's Valley weather.
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0: It's almost time to let me go. It's Arizona's Rock Station, 98 KUPD with Papa Roach. When do we get to see them again? It's been a minute. It's Larry McFeely, almost ready to go. And I told you earlier how Brett Vesely will be out tomorrow morning collecting water. Well, tomorrow evening, he'll be joining you guys for some food and drinks at TC's Pub and Grub. Now, our friends from Carbless Handcrafted Premium Cocktails will be there, and they bought a foursome to this year's Heatstroke Open Golf Tournament that they want to pass on to you. They also want to offer you guys some great deals on Carbless cocktails, like a bucket of Carbless for just $23. That's tomorrow night at TC's Pub and Grub, Power and Rittenhouse in Queen Creek from 4 to 6 p.m. Shanman coming up after 2 o'clock today. He's going to let you know where you can hang out with the one and only Brady Bogan tonight. For our hot wing eating contest, Shanman's also got Trivium tickets and Beartooth tickets, too. Of course, mandatory Metallica in the 5 o'clock hour, commercial-free for your ride home. Guess what? Shanman's up after 2.
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1: John Bon Jovi had to abruptly end his show last night after 90 minutes, 14 songs into it.
2: Yeah, he got plenty.
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4: 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Yeah. Brett Michaels finished Every Rose Has Its Thorn with a rock in his dick. 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
19: Valley weather for Wednesday. There's an extreme heat warning, sunny and hot, high 109. Partly cloudy this evening with a slight chance of an overnight shower, low 90. And that's Wednesday's Valley weather.
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I said, are you gonna be my girl? It's a 1, 2, 3, take my hand and come with me, because you look so fine that I really wanna make you mine. I said, you look so fine that I really wanna make you mine. 4, 5, 6, come on and get your kicks. Now you don't need

home. We're going to return with another chance for you to enter a code word in for the Rock and Wrestling Rager at Sea and a chance to meet Chris Jericho on this cruise that they've got all set up. 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

0: 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What if from Creed? And it's the Shan Man. And what if I gave you a chance to win tickets to a show? I've been over here trying to debate whether or not I should be giving out Beartooth tickets or Trivium tickets. And I think what I want to do is I want to give out Trivium tickets right now to the eighth caller at 602-585-9800 because they're going to be in town with In Flames over at the Arizona Financial Theater on December 2nd. Orbit Culture and Frozen Soul will be on that show. 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Again, 602-585-9800. 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

0: to see if we can get a winner to go see Trivium right now at 602-585-9800. IKUPD, who is this?
1: Hey, this is Joe. How are you?
0: I'm doing all right, Joe. How about yourself?
1: Doing pretty awesome. Did I possibly win?
0: Possibly win what?
1: The Trivium ticket?
0: Yeah, man. Do you want to go?
1: Hell yeah, I do.
0: Hell yeah. Well, congratulations, dude. I'm going to send you and a friend on out to the Arizona Financial Theater on December 2nd

Tonight, when you get off work, head on out. Say hi to Brady Bogan because he's going to be hanging out at Native Grill and Wings off of Gilbert Road and the US 60 from 5:30 until 7:30 p.m. He's hosting the Handle the Heat Hot Wing Eating Contest and a chance for you to win $2,500 just by eating wings. Pretty simple, actually. So you're going to have an appetite. You might as well go on out there and say hi to Brady and get some grub in your stomach.

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12: Valley weather for Wednesday. There's an extreme heat warning. Partly cloudy overnight with a slight chance of a shower. Low 90. Mostly sunny tomorrow. High 109. And that's Wednesday's Valley weather.
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A couple different shows coming through town. Stained will be in town October 13th. And, of course, 3 Days Grace coming into town on November. Well, it's like somewhere in November. 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

0: Arizona's Rock Station, 98KUPD. You know, there's things that you can definitely hate for sure. Like an ex, you can hate the hot weather during the summer in Phoenix. Traffic, being in that hot weather in traffic. But there's a lot of good things that you can look forward to. Kind of like seeing Brett, because he's going to be out tomorrow for another Carbless Bar Party. He's giving you a chance to qualify to win a foursome for the Heatstroke Open, which is happening on August 29th over at the Arizona Biltmore Golf Club. So tomorrow, he's going to be out at TC's Pub and Grub from 4 until 6 p.m. off of Power and Rittenhouse. 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And AFI is going to be at the Marquee Theater October 22nd. So he'll definitely try to get you to win those tickets when he is out there at TC's Pub and Grub tomorrow. If you need to get more details, check the events page on our website at 98kupd.com.
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5: Valley weather for Wednesday. There's an extreme heat warning. Partly cloudy overnight with a slight chance of a shower. Low 90. Mostly sunny tomorrow. High 109. And that's Wednesday's Valley weather.
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also get that notification on your phone where it's supposed to be some thunderstorms happening this afternoon? I hope so. But it's still hot out there. And we're still looking for your guys' donations for Operation Hydration. Tomorrow, Brett is going to be out and about at the Albertsons off of Dysart and Indian School Road in Litchfield. So get on out there 7 until 9. Donate some water to help out the Phoenix Rescue Mission's Code Red Initiative.

0: Arizona's rock station, 98 KUPD. I don't know if you guys saw this, but Mayor James Keenan going to be opening up a sushi shop in Cottonwood. Well, I shouldn't call it a sushi shop. It's actually going to be a high-end sushi restaurant opening up on September 4th. Kind of keep your eyes open for a brand new sushi restaurant in that downtown Cottonwood district when you do go on up there. But in the meantime, you can always head on up to the Trattoria to get some food and wine if you're feeling a little saucy. What's going on, guys? The Shan Man, your 5 o'clock hour coming up here very shortly. We've got Mandatory Metallica on deck for you. Of course, we'll do it commercial free. And next hour, I will have tickets to give away to go see Beartooth. So we got a lot happening in that 5 o'clock hour. So just kind of be ready when you get in that car or you're getting ready to sign out from work. I've got a new one from Bill Murray coming up next.
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8: 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Pergola? Killer lighting? Misting system all over? A putting green? A sport court? Maybe you don't even know what the answer is yet. You just know you want something different than what you got. Good. That's what I'm talking about. Call Turf Monsters. Go to TurfMonstersAZ.com and let these magicians figure it out, because they are way more than just turf. Give them a space and say, what do you think this could be? And especially in Arizona, where a backyard can either be an enormous wasted piece of property or another room of your house. Shade, misters, landscaping, lighting, somewhere to watch the game, have people over, let the dogs run around, whatever your vision is, they can do it. And that's when you get Turf Monsters involved. And mention Holmberg and get a whole bunch off anything you're doing right there on your project. Don't just replace the grass. Build a backyard you wish came with the house. Turf Monsters, AZ.com, and don't forget to tell them Holmberg sent you.
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Coming up in about 40 minutes, Brady's going to be hanging out over at Native Grill and Wings off of Gilbert Road and the US 60. 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It should be pretty simple. Just go ask Brady how you get in on it.

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1: Here we are, 5 o'clock returns, and it's our time to get home. And luckily, your drive home should be relatively normal, given the fact that there's no storms that are like hitting the valley right now. We're supposed to be getting some here after a little while, but outside of the normal chaos that you see.